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enemy comes in like a flood, the Spirit of the Lord will raise up a standard against him.

0: Matthew 4:4 reads, "Men shall not live by bread alone, but by every word that proceeds out of the mouth of God." We're living in very troubling times and dealing with complex situations that are literally driving us to our knees in prayer. God's Word is a sure and stable foundation to sustain us in our daily walk in these uncharted times. 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I'll be sharing a Bible verse and brief exhortation on the Word of God to give encouragement, explanation, and enlightenment to strengthen and inspire you as we both journey through these perilous waters of life. Isaiah 40:8 says, "The grass withereth, the flower fadeth, but the word of our God shall stand forever." 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
5: 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The church is located at 130 Bradley Road, right here in the city of Danville, Virginia. Be my time
6: to go. Come on, clap your hands and give the Lord some praise.

want to tell you a little story. There was an old mother who lived in New Orleans who was displaced by Hurricane Katrina. She lost everything that she had, her home, car, family. And when they evacuated her, they sent her to a shelter between New Orleans and Baton Rouge. And while she sat there on a cot that they had provided for her, she had been without food and water and the necessities, and she began to cry. She started to shed tears. But while she was crying, she thought on the goodness of the Lord. And she started singing this little song. Jesus, Jesus, Jesus.

0: Jesus, come on, help me say that. Jesus, Jesus, Jesus, I need some help.
1: Jesus, Jesus, Jesus,
0: come on, lift your voice and say Jesus, Jesus, Jesus. Come on, Jesus, Jesus. Well, a young man walked up to her and said, Mother, why are you calling on Jesus? Shouldn't you be calling on FEMA? Shouldn't you be calling on the Red Cross, Salvation Army? Or better yet, shouldn't you be calling on President Bush and Cheney and those? And she said, son, you don't understand. There's a reason why I'm calling on that name. Because that's the name that's above every name. And she said, there's a reason why I'm calling on that name, Jesus. And you know what she told that young boy? She said, come here, let me tell you why I call on that name. Savior, Savior, Savior. Come on, help me say that.
1: Savior, Savior, Savior.
0: Anybody know him as the Savior?
1: Savior, Savior, Savior.
0: What's his name?

The paramedics was rushing by with a stretcher. They had an old man on the stretcher that had a seizure because he couldn't get his medication and his prescription. And she stopped him and said, "Where are you taking this man?" They said, "We're trying to get him over to the triage unit and get him some medical attention." She said, "Let me look at him." And while she was looking at the old man, a young girl came up with a baby in her arm, and the baby had a fever. She said, "Let me look at the baby too." And the young boy said, "Why you want to look at these folk? Why you want to look at these folk?" You know what she told him? "Healer, healer, healer." That's what the old mother said. "Healer, healer, healer." I wish y'all would help me say that up in here. Come on. "Healer, healer, healer."

by the exit door. Folks was rushing over to the exit door to see what was going on. They was making a lot of noise, and somebody sent a note, and it said there were 3 tractor trailers out there with food, water, and medicine, and mother started to really cry now. She really lost it now. And then somebody else sent another note, said there were 2 more tractor trailers that just showed up with dry clothes and Pampers and all the other stuff that they needed. And mother just lost it. She just started boo-hooing all over the place. And the young boy walked up to mother and said, "Mother, why are you crying now? You ought to be rejoicing. You ought to be shouting and rejoicing. Why are you crying now?" 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She said, "Thank you, thank you, thank you." Come on, y'all, help me here. Thank you, thank you, thank you. Anybody want to tell him thank you? Thank you, thank you, thank you. Yeah.

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1: There's a place where Job declares the wicked will cease from troubling and the weary can be at rest. And one of these days, that's where I'm gonna be.

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1: Matthew 4:4 reads, "Men shall not live by bread alone, but by every word that proceeds out of the mouth of God." We're living in very troubling times and dealing with complex situations that are literally driving us to our knees in prayer. God's Word is a sure and stable foundation to sustain us in our daily walk in these uncharted times. 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I'll be sharing a Bible verse and brief exhortation on the Word of God to give encouragement, explanation, and enlightenment to strengthen and inspire you as we both journey through these perilous waters of life. Isaiah 40:8 says, "The grass withereth, the flower fadeth, but the word of our God shall stand forever." 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
9: 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The church is located at 215 Grand Street, Danville. If you want to know the way, you're invited to Bible Way. And in the words of Apostle Lawrence G. Campbell,
10: "When you hear the Son, you hear the Father. And the Father said, 'You can't die now. You have too much to live for, and God is not through with you yet.'"

0: Matthew 4 and 4 reads, "Men shall not live by bread alone, but by every word that proceeds out of the mouth of God." 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I'll be sharing a Bible verse and brief exhortation on the Word of God to give encouragement, explanation, and enlightenment to strengthen and inspire you as we both journey through these perilous waters of life. Isaiah 40 and 8 says, "The grass withereth, the flower fadeth, but the word of our God shall stand forever." 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

0: I'll still be standing. I don't care what you're going through today.
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1: Touch me.
0: I don't care what the doctor says. All you need is just one.
1: Touch me.
0: You just need God to touch you.

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1: Touch me.
0: I was lost in despair.

Come on, Zion, clap those hands with me. Come on, come on, all God's people. Come on, come on, Mike. Do them up like this, do them up like this, come on.

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0: Matthew 4 and 4 reads, "Men shall not live by bread alone, but by every word that proceeds out of the mouth of God." 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I'll be sharing a Bible verse and brief exhortation on the Word of God to give encouragement, explanation, and enlightenment to strengthen and inspire you as we both journey through these perilous waters of life. Isaiah 40 and 8 says, "The grass withereth, the flower fadeth, but the word of our God shall stand forever." Let's get a daily nugget from the Bible verse of the day right here on WDVA, your great gospel radio station.
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4: 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This is Tony Howerton, paid for by Tony Howerton.

Yes, it is. You know, they try to say that our traditional gospel music is about to be a thing of the past. But you know what I tell them? I say, if you get in trouble, you're going to have to go back to the same old music. If you walk in the doctor's office and he tell you you got 6 months to live, the hip-hop ain't going to help you. You're going to have to fall down on your knees every now and then and say, I need, help me say, the old. Tonight. Yeah.

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Oh, y'all don't want to hear this. 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Shine.

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From the light. 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

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That's wonderful.

Tonight we've got a special treat. I want Minister Sean Bigby and Bishop Hezekiah Walker to run up here real quick. We're going to take you back to New York about 20 years ago when we used to worship with a groove like this.

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0: I got to rush on.
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0: 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Got a real good man. They didn't hear me. Let me ask it again. How many women do we have in the house that got a real good man?

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Oh, bless the Lord. This kind of reminds me of revival meeting time in South Carolina on a hot Sunday afternoon. And you would see the mothers on the mother's board. And they would be just saying, oh, glory to God. Hallelujah. And on that mother's board, you would have those little praying mothers that would pray with you in the midnight hour. And that would talk to you and tell you everything is going to be all right. Can I get a witness? And then after a while, you'd hear one of those mothers begin to mumble. And you'd hear that mother again. Glory to God. Then after a while, you'd hear another mother. My.

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Tira, tira.

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She began to moan. Oh, I love you, mama, moan.

look at a neighbor and say, he brought me through all kind of storms. Storm after storm. Trial after trial. But I'm still here.

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0: Matthew 4:4 reads, "Men shall not live by bread alone, but by every word that proceeds out of the mouth of God." 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I'll be sharing a Bible verse and brief exhortation on the Word of God to give encouragement, explanation, and enlightenment to strengthen and inspire you as we both journey through these perilous waters of life. Isaiah 40:8 says, "The grass withereth, the flower fadeth, but the word of our God shall stand forever." 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
3: Hello, I'm Trooper William Davis with the Virginia State Police. Thousands of Virginians are killed unnecessarily each year in alcohol-related traffic crashes. So let me warn you, if you are caught drunk driving, you will go to jail. Why take the risk? The consequences are too high, not only for what it will cost you, but the potential ramification for taking another human life. So don't make the foolish decision to drink and drive. I'm Trooper William Davis with the Virginia State Police. Over the limit, under arrest.
4: Give me you.
5: Thus saith the Lord, the heaven is my throne, and the earth is my footstool. Where is the house that ye build unto me? And where is the place of my rest? For all those things have mine hand made, and all those things have been, saith the Lord. But to this man will I look, even to him that is poor and of a contrite spirit, and trembleth at my word. Isaiah 66:1-2.
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0: 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Say it.

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1: Now, ladies and gentlemen, for your listening pleasure, performing songs from his first inspirational instrumental recording, please receive jazz artist

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And sometimes she would ask me to sing a little song. I was about 4 years old. 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

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See, I've gotten older now. Sometimes I get in trouble. I say, I'm in trouble, Lord. Woo! I need you. Lord, please make a way. I can't make it by myself, Lord. I

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Just look at somebody real fast and tell them, say, it's gonna follow me. I can't get no help. I said, I can't get no help.

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11: 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The duties and responsibilities are, but not limited to perform routine protective service and responsibility or human support work in the city jail and the annex. This involves 12-hour rotating shifts. 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You must know the general knowledge of laws, rules, and regulation relating to courts and criminal justice, skill in the use of firearms. If interested, the job reference number is 404-3614. 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

0: I was reading in my Bible the other day, John 14:3 says, well, I go away to prepare a place for you, and I will come back to receive you, that where I am, you may be also. Saints of God, the choice is yours. Where would you like to go? Where would you like to go?
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Come on, put your hand together. I want to take your mind back to a hill called Calvary, where Jesus died, paid the price for your sins and mine. Anybody here know he died for you? 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Do you know he died for you?

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But when that thief said, come down and save yourself.

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0: 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You are invited to Mount Lebanon Missionary Baptist Church, located 220 Vandela Church Road, where the pastor is Reverend Alfred Younger, on Sunday, August the 23rd at 10 a.m., where they will have their Family and Friends Day service. The guests will be Apostle Diane Williams. All are invited. The White Rock Baptist Church, located 418 Sycamore Lane, Danville, will be celebrating their pastor's third anniversary on August the 23rd at 2:30. The guest will be Pastor Tyrone Alston. You are cordially invited to come and help us celebrate this joyous occasion. Blackwell Missionary Baptist Church, Family and Friends Day on Sunday, August the 30th at 10:30. The guest will be Reverend Dr. Donald Battle. The church is located 4777 U.S. Highway 158 West, Yanceyville, North Carolina. The pastor is Reverend Calmer Sr. as Senior Pastor. These are the community events for this week. 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
1: Okay, these are the rules. Number one, all announcements must be either mailed, emailed, or delivered to our studios in person on or no later than 1 to 2 weeks on Monday prior to the date of the event. No exceptions. Number two, we will not take community bulletin announcements over the phone. No exceptions. Number three, any announcement received later than that will be omitted from the community bulletin. Number four, you must notify our studios no later than 12 noon on the Monday before the date of the event if there is a correction. It's your responsibility to provide us with the correct information. And number five, if your event requires attendees to pay an admission or registration fee, please consider contacting our Creative Services Department at WDBA by calling area code 434-797-1250. That's 434-797-1250. These are our guidelines. And as always, we appreciate your cooperation, and we look forward to continuing to serve you free of charge through the Community Bulletin at 1250 AM WDVA.
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0: 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Fair sky, 68 degrees, calm wind. I'm Lee Cameron. Thank you so much for letting us be a part of your day at WDVA.
1: Yo,
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1: 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Here's a look at the WDVA Sports Scoreboard. In Major League Baseball last night, the Milwaukee Brewers shut out the Seattle Mariners 22-0. The Yankees beat the Orioles 3-1. Toronto Blue Jays 10, Tampa Bay Rays 5. Chicago Cubs edged out the Chicago White Sox 4-3. Pittsburgh Pirates with a win over the Detroit Tigers 4-1. Boston Red Sox 5, New York Mets 2. Kansas City Royals edged out the Athletics 4-3. The Phillies beat the Marlins 6-4. Texas Rangers shut out the Washington Nationals 5-0. Los Angeles Angels 3, Houston Astros 1. Cleveland Guardians with a win of the San Francisco Giants 8-1. Minnesota Twins outscored the Atlanta Braves 4-1. The Cardinals beat the Cincinnati Reds 3-1. Dodgers over the Rockies 7-6. In the WNBA, Chicago Sky with a win over the New York Liberty 93-86. Atlanta Dream 97, Las Vegas Aces 82. Connecticut Sun with a win over the Los Angeles Sparks 85-77. Indiana Fever outscored the Toronto Tempo 101-95. 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
2: Matthew 4:4 reads, "Men shall not live by bread alone, but by every word that proceeds out of the mouth of God." We're living in very troubling times and dealing with complex situations that are literally driving us to our knees in prayer. God's Word is a sure and stable foundation to sustain us in our daily walk in these uncharted times. Tune in for the Bible verse of today on Monday, Tuesday, Thursday, and Friday at 3:05 p.m. and on Wednesdays at 4:05 p.m. for the Bible verse of the day. I'll be sharing a Bible verse and brief exhortation on the Word of God to give encouragement, explanation, and enlightenment to strengthen and inspire you as we both journey through these perilous waters of life. Isaiah 40:8 says, "The grass withereth, the flower fadeth, but the word of our God shall stand forever." 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
1: 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Sunny and hot today with a high near 93, light wind for the northwest. Tonight, mostly clear with a low of 71, calm wind. Tomorrow, increase in clouds. It's going to be hot. Look for a high of 94, and there's also a good chance of rain. We're talking 40% sometime late in the afternoon. Again, high near 94, calm wind, becoming west 5 to 10 miles per hour in the afternoon. Right now, we've got fair skies, 68 degrees, calm wind. 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
13: 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The church is located at 130 Bradley Road, right here in the city of Danville, Virginia. 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
1: 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Local news coming up at the bottom of the hour. Some of the stories we covered this morning. 25th Anniversary Drive Sober or Get Pulled Over campaign launches across the Commonwealth. Man wins over $1 million jackpot playing poker at Caesars, Virginia. Franklin County Data Center project is no longer moving forward. Martinsville Planning Commission to hold public hearing on 20-year comprehensive plan. 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Our spotlight artist today, Tim Rogers and the Fellas, and here's one of their selections now, and Don't Pass Me By.

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0: This is WDVA News. Yesterday, Virginia officials launched the Commonwealth's 25th anniversary drunk driving enforcement and public awareness effort, Drive Sober or Get Pulled Over. Starting today and continuing through the Labor Day holiday weekend, August 19th through September 7th, the 2026 version of the Drive Sober or Get Pulled Over campaign features 111 Virginia law enforcement agencies conducting 665 individual saturation patrols and 58 sobriety checkpoints across the Commonwealth. Drive Sober or Get Pulled Over reminds Virginians to get a safe ride home after drinking or face arrest, using public safety messaging and high visibility enforcement to keep impaired drivers off the road. Additionally, Virginia State Police troopers will work through the Labor Day holiday as part of Operation CARE, the Crash Awareness Reduction Effort. CARE is a nationwide, state-sponsored traffic safety program that aims to reduce traffic crashes, fatalities, and injuries caused by impaired driving, speeding, and failing to use seat belts. A man won over $1 million playing poker at Caesars Virginia in Danville last week. Caesars Virginia says Jose G. won $1,018,562 by hitting a Royal Flush Progressive jackpot while playing Crazy 4 Poker. The historic win marks the property's first ever table game jackpot to exceed $1 million. A proposed data center project in Franklin County is no longer moving forward, but residents who oppose the project say their fight is far from over. Project Flash is now off the table, according to Franklin County Board of Supervisors member Mike Meredith, who shared the update during a community meeting Sunday. Christine Sizemore, vice chair of the Franklin County Community Coalition, says Meredith told residents that they could relax a little bit because Project Flash was dead. The proposed data center will not move forward, but Meredith also warned residents that nothing currently prevents another data center from coming to Franklin County. That has residents concerned about what protections are in place for future projects. Sizemore says the county needs to update its zoning regulations and comprehensive plan to better address data centers and other large resource use industries. The Franklin County Community Coalition says it plans to continue pushing for protections against future data center projects in the county. The Martinsville Planning Commission will hold a public hearing today at 4 p.m. to give residents an opportunity to learn more about the city's proposed Martinsville Momentum Comprehensive Plan. The 20-year plan has been in development for 2 years and is designed to serve as a long-term roadmap for the city. The plan examines where Martinsville is today, where city leaders want it to go, and how the city can reach those goals over the next two decades. Martinsville Mayor L.C. Jones says
1: it's economic development and focus on workforce. That's one. It's one of the bigger ones. We have a community identity and really show an expression to our arts and culture with a touch on our history. That's very important for the city of Martinsville.
0: Jones is encouraging residents to attend today's hearing, prepared to learn more about how the plan could shape Martinsville's future across various areas of development. The Planning Commission hearing will be followed by another public hearing before Martinsville City Council on September 8th. The Virginia Lottery is giving back to the state's K-12 public schools in a big way. Lottery players generated more than $914 million during the fiscal year of 2026. That total is the second highest profit year ever and a third consecutive year eclipsing the $900 million mark. Players purchased a staggering $6.36 billion in lottery products during the year. The players themselves won more than $5 billion in prizes throughout the year. Virginia Attorney General Jay Jones announced the launch of a new worker protection unit Friday at his Richmond office. The unit will focus on protecting workers' rights, enforcing labor laws, and representing workers in legal disputes. Jones first announced the plans for the unit in February. He says the idea came from conversations with labor organizations during his campaign. Jones also explained what happens after a worker files a complaint. He says the office could take cases to court when necessary. Workers can now submit a complaint or inquiry through the Worker Protection Unit's intake page on the Attorney General's website. The Trump administration has released new federal guidance concerning vaccination schedules for children. The new guidelines remove a handful of vaccines off the recommendation list. Health experts say those and other changes will put a burden on parents and risk the health of their children. Simone Perez has details.
2: An order by President Donald Trump reduced the federally recommended vaccine schedule from 18 to 11. Vaccines for hepatitis A and B, RSV, and bacterial meningitis were among those taken off the list. The administration administration also recommends a more spread-out vaccine schedule and single-dose vaccinations for measles, mumps, and rubella, which are commonly combined into a shared dose. Jenna Riemenschneider with the Asthma and Allergy Foundation of America says the orders aren't based in science.
3: This executive order just continues to sow confusion and uncertainty in vaccine safety at a time where it's absolutely critical that we improve childhood vaccination rates.
2: The Trump administration argues the new guidance gives parents more control and aligns the U.S. with other industrialized countries' vaccine policies. Trump also made unfounded claims about links between vaccines and autism. I'm Simone Perez.
0: And that's WDVA News. I'm Lee Cameron.
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8: It's 7:39, right now we got fair skies. It's 70 degrees, a great gospel, 1250 AM, WDVA, streaming at WDVAradio.com. Brother Harold Bays called up this morning and said, Lee, would you please get that Mississippi Choir on the song on that I love so much for the family? Sure will, certainly hope you do enjoy it. This morning, when I rose, I had no doubt for the Bays family at WDVA.

0: 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You know what that means? That's right, time for the daily birthdays, which are announced Monday through Friday. Right about this time of the daily, one of our winners gets a free breakfast biscuit, along with either coffee, tea, or orange juice from McDonald's on Riverside Drive. 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They are selected during the 2 o'clock hour every Friday afternoon. Now, before we get to the local birthdays, here are a few celebrity birthdays. If it is your birthday, you are in great company. TV actor John Stamos is 63. 42nd U.S. President Bill Clinton is 80. TV actress Bryden Sharbino is 24. She plays Lizzie Samuels on The Walking Dead. And she was also in the True Detective series as Macy Hart. And she played Ingrid in ABC's Once Upon a Time. The rapper Fat Joe is 56 today. English-born bassist John Deacon is 75. He is the retired bass player and composer best known for being in the British rock group Queen, who became notable for hit songs like We Are Champions and Bohemian Rhapsody. He studied electronics at Chelsea College, then joined Queen in 1971. He was the youngest member to join Queen. He wrote at least one song per album for the renowned band as well. He retired from music in 1997. Soap opera actress Melissa Fumero is 44. You know her from One Life to Live, and later she began playing Amy Santiago in Brooklyn Nine-Nine. And TV actress Kara Sedgwick Brothers, 61. South African-born TV actress Tammy Surcock is 43. You know her from Pretty Little Liars. And she played Sienna on Hannah Montana. Movie actress Erica Christensen is 44. Also, TV actress Tracy Thomas, Tom's Brothers, 51. You know her from The Devil Wears Prada, Death Proof, Safe House, and a bunch of others, too. And TV actor Gerald McRaney is 72. TV actor Peter Gallagher is 71. Also born on today's date, fashion designer Coco Chanel, who invented Chanel No. 5, and iconic rapper Nate Dogg. Yeah, he was born on today's date as well. Now, on to the locals. We have a couple of local birthdays. Kay Warmack from Danville, like to wish you a happy birthday. Also, Cynthia Petty from Chatham, 56 years young. Happy birthday to you, too. We'll take these two and mix them up. Both of them get submitted for the grand drawing coming up Friday afternoon during the 2 o'clock hour. And the daily winner is Miss Cynthia Petty from Chatham. Congratulations and happy birthday. You are our daily winner at Great Gospel, 1250 AM, WDBA.
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0: 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We look. 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Next time, submit it.

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dance. Now on the count of three, however you dance, however you praise God, however you lift him up, I want you to get your dancing partner, even though you might not have much room.

0: 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It's John Remedy. You know what?
1: You know,
0: I'm not alone.
1: That life is a battlefield. But though I walk through the valley and the shadow of death, I'll fear no evil. Because I know he that is in me is greater than he that is in the world. So no matter the storms of life that I'm passing through, I know that I'm going to make it through.

0: 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The Remnant Church of Power is located at 601 Berryman Avenue here in the city of Danville. If you want more information, you can contact the overseer, Antonio L. Fitzgerald, host pastor, at 434-421-6740.
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0: 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Sunny and hot today with a high of 93, light wind for the northwest. Tonight, mostly clear, low of 71, calm wind. Tomorrow, increasing clouds with a 40% chance of showers and thunderstorms between 2 p.m. and 3 p.m. It's going to be hot with a high near 94. Calm wind becoming west 5 to 10 miles per hour in the afternoon. Tomorrow night, mostly cloudy with a 60% chance of showers, likely a possible thunderstorm. Low of around 68, light and variable wind. Right now, it's sunny, 72 degrees, calm wind. 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
6: 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Once again, there's an awaited blessing with Reverend Reginald Carter and the Oak Grove Missionary Baptist Church broadcast this Sunday at 5 p.m.
0: Hey, listen, by the way, don't forget now, North Main Street between 3rd Avenue and Meadowbrook Drive, they're closed, and you're going to expect some delays now through Friday of next week, as a matter of fact. Work would be from 6 a.m. until 7 p.m. They're doing some milligan paving on all lanes of North Main Street and at 3rd Avenue and the end of Meadowbrook Drive. Police officers are going to be on site with the traffic control company controlling and monitoring traffic. Some of the side streets will also be closed and along Main Street, and as the work progresses, on-street parking will also be restricted within the work areas. Again, work hours are from 6 a.m. to 7 p.m. May want to choose an alternate route. Keep that in mind, okay? In the Soul Stirrers at WDVA. 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

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It's Tim Rogers and the fellas, our spotlight artist of the day. It's entitled Real.

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0: 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It's sunny, 73 degrees, a calm wind. Hey, listen, the Judah House of Worship Fellowship service will take place August 21st at 7 p.m. Guest speaker is going to be Pastor Jonta Martin. Bishop Dr. J. Roland Cohen Sr. is the founder and senior pastor. You are invited to attend. Again, this happening August 21st, 7 p.m. This is going to be this Friday. It's Friday night. Make plans to be there, okay?
1: Matthew 4:4 reads, "Men shall not live by bread alone, but by every word that proceeds out of the mouth of God." We're living in very troubling times and dealing with complex situations that are literally driving us to our knees in prayer. God's word is a sure and stable foundation to sustain us in our daily walk in these uncharted times. Tune in for the Bible verse of today on Monday, Tuesday, Thursday, and Friday at 3:05 p.m. and on Wednesdays at 4:05 p.m. for the Bible verse of the day. I'll be sharing a Bible verse and brief exhortation on the Word of God to give encouragement, explanation, and enlightenment to strengthen and inspire you as we both journey through these perilous waters of life. Isaiah 40:8 says, "The grass withereth, the flower fadeth, but the word of our God shall stand forever." Let's get a daily nugget from the Bible verse of the day, right here on WDVA, your great gospel radio station.
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0: Axton, Blairs, Danville, Chatham, Dry Fork, Keeling, Ringo, Tight Squeeze, Gretna, Reading, Mount Airy, Java. 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
1: From the book of Hosea, the 10th chapter and verse number 12. And it reads thusly, "Sow to yourselves in righteousness, reap in mercy. Break up your fallow ground, for it is time to seek the Lord, till he come and rain righteousness upon you." Our thought for today, sowing seeds of peace. Want to see a miracle? Plant a word of love, a heart deep in a person's life. Nurture it with a smile and a prayer, and watch what happens. An employee gets a compliment. A wife receives a bouquet of flowers. A cake is baked and carried next door. A widow is hugged. A gas station attendant is honored. A preacher is praised. Sowing seeds of peace is like sowing beans. You don't know why it works. You just know it does. Seeds are planted and topsoils of hurt are shoved away. Don't forget the principle, my friend. Never underestimate the power of a seed. There you have it today, my friends. And may God bless you and your precious family. Until next time.
0: Thank you for listening to Bishop F.B. Kidd with the Thought for Today. 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
1: 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The pastor is Bishop Michael L. Walker, the establishmentarian, Apostle Major L. Harrison Sr. Sunday school now starts at 9.

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Yanceyville, Blanche, Milton, Roxboro. Here's one by Gregory Gunn. I think you'll enjoy it. Nobody but Jesus. Sunny, 75 degrees.

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1: Good morning. Join us now for Life's Lessons with Bishop Fred B. Kidd, First Lady, Mrs. Indiana P. Kidd, and Elder Tremaine Kidd, Senior Pastor, Co-Pastor, and Assistant Pastor, respectively, of Evening Light Cathedral, 130 Bradley Road in Danville. And now, here are your hosts, Bishop Fred B. Kidd, Indiana P. Kidd, and Tremaine Kidd with Life's Lessons.
2: The Lord is my light and my salvation. Whom shall I fear? The Lord is the strength of my life. Of whom shall I be afraid? Hello, everyone. Welcome to Life's Lessons. This is Mrs. Indiana P. Kidd and Bishop Fred B. Kidd, pastors of the Evening Light Cathedral. And now, Bishop Kidd.
3: Thank you so very much, First Lady. And we would like to just say hello to everyone on such a beautiful God-given day. And my friends, we sincerely hope today's program will be a spiritual uplift to you and your precious family. As an act of faith, we ask you to please place your hand upon the radio at this time. Let us pray. All wise and eternal God, our Father, it is in the precious and the adorable name of Jesus that we come. Father, we thank you for our last night's rest and our this morning's arising. Father, we thank you for life, health, and strength. We thank you for food on our table. We thank you for shelter over our head.
2: Yes,
3: thank
2: God.
3: You for the many, many blessings that thou has bestowed upon us. And Father, we thank you for your Son, Jesus Christ, that you gave to the world over 2,000 years ago. And he gave his life that we may have a right to the tree of life. And as the electromagnetic wave go out on this day,
2: yes,
3: we
2: God.
3: Pray this broadcast will be a spiritual uplift to the many ones in Radio Land, and anoint our lips of clay as we come forth with the words of eternal life. These and all blessings we ask in the Master's name and for his sake. Amen. Thank you, my friends, for allowing us to come into your presence another Wednesday. And as I forestated, I sincerely hope today's program will be a blessing to you and your precious family. Having said that, First Lady is coming to the microphone now with the announcements for today.
2: Tonight at Evening Light, prayer and Bible class at 7 p.m. Come on out, join in with us. You'll be glad you did. Sunday morning, 10 a.m., Sunday school. At 11 a.m., Sunday morning worship service, beginning with, Lord, thou hast been our dwelling place in generations, before the mountains were brought forth, or ever thou hast formed the earth and the world, even from everlasting to everlasting, thou art God. Welcome to Life's Lessons. This is Mrs. Indiana P. Kidd and Bishop Fred B. Kidd, pastors of the Evening Light Cathedral.
3: Thank you so very much, First Lady, and we certainly want to say hello to everyone in Radio Land. And this gives us a great deal of pleasure and satisfaction to come to you by way of radio. First Lady is coming back with a prayer right after this selection entitled The Blood. And First Lady is a gospel recording artist. And this is one of her selections from her CD, The Blood.

0: There you have it, my brothers and sisters. The Blood, one of the beautiful selections First Lady has on her CD. It's a total of 8 songs on that CD, and First Lady did such a magnificent job singing about the blood of Jesus Christ. Without his blood, we all would be lost today, but the blood of Jesus Christ. At this time, First Lady is coming back to the microphone with the prayer for today.
1: Dear Heavenly Father, I come as humbly as I can, thanking you for all the goodness that you have bestowed upon us. Father, we thank you for another day that you blessed us and kept us. When I'm troubled, you heal me. When I'm afraid, you protect me. When I'm discouraged, you lift me up. You are my upending source of strength. Lord, let me turn to you when I am weak. In times of adversity, let me trust you, your plan and your will for my life. And whatever my circumstances, Lord, let me always give the thanks and the glory to you. I pray. Amen.
0: Amen. There you have the prayer today from First Lady Kidd. And once again, we want to thank you for allowing us to come into your presence by way of radio. We look forward to every Wednesday coming to you, being able to share the Word of God. And I would like to take this opportunity just to mention our last Sunday morning service and what a marvelous, marvelous service we experienced on last Sunday morning. Elder Jermaine Kidd brought forth the message, and he used for his subject testimony. And our testimonies are so very important.
1: Yes, it
0: by
1: is.
0: Our testimony, you overcome. And when I make mention of testimony, I'm reminded of the Apostle Paul when he was on trial and he asked the rulers to give him a chance to leave his testimony. And Paul left his testimony talking about his experience on the Damascus Road. And after he had finished his testimony, Agrippa said, "Thou hast almost persuaded me to be a Christian." So find somebody today to share your testimony. And every Christian have a testimony.
1: Oh, yes.
0: And this is something that Elder Kidd preached from Sunday morning, and what a phenomenal job that he did on this past Sunday. And one point during the sermon, tears seemed like was coming from everyone's eyes. And also, our praise team started off Sunday morning. Of course, we start off on Sunday morning with a corporate prayer. And after the prayer, the praise team and our youth department was in charge this past Sunday. They did the prayer, the scripture, the welcome. And our praise team did such a marvelous, marvelous job Sunday morning. And our musicians, and it was just a marvelous service on Sunday. And to put the icing on the cake, we had one soul that was added to the church this past Sunday. And Evening Light is a good place to be now. Not saying that God is not blessing at your church, but at Evening Light, God is blessing in a marvelous way, adding to the church. Bodies are being healed, and we're just so grateful for the many things that God is doing. And it was Youth Day, and our youth, they did such a magnificent job Sunday morning. And when you get an opportunity, come and visit us at Evening Light. First Lady, is anything you want to say about the Sunday morning service before you come with the announcements for today?
1: Yes, I would like to mention one of the things that Elder Kidd said Sunday morning was talking about loving one another, loving your family, showing your family love, and talking about having one more day to be with your loved one. And we should show love toward them because we never know when it's going to be our last day. So let us show love to each other, your family, and to everyone that you come in contact with. Let them know how much you love and you're concerned about them and show love. And I tell you, it was just a powerful
0: marvelous message.
1: And a testimony. You may not know how to quote scriptures like Paul did or anyone else that you know and how they quote scriptures. But all you got to do is just tell what God has done for you.
0: And every Christian has a testimony.
1: So just let people know what God has done for you.
0: Absolutely.
1: Yes. Mm-hmm. But it was marvelous.
0: It was really nice. Uh-huh. Marvelous. So the announcements for today.
1: First Lady's coming. At 7 p.m. tonight, at Evening Light, Minister Stacy McLaughlin will be our speaker for the evening. And the praise team will be singing. Come on out and hear this great woman of God. She's been with us since she was a little girl, and now she's still serving God. Amen. And Saturday, noonday prayer. We are praying. Our prayer team come out, and we are praying for the sick, the shut in, and we're praying for our country and the war that we are in, that it may end real soon. Our soldiers, we're praying for them. And our president, come on out and pray with us.
0: Man.
1: This is Saturday at noonday for noonday prayer. Sunday morning at 10 a.m., we have Sunday school. Yes, we still have Sunday school. Bring your children out at 10 a.m. 11 a.m., worship service began with prayer requests. Come and make your requests to the Lord. And our sermon is by Elder Emmanuel Kidd. And oh, what a preacher he is, our assistant pastor.
0: Absolutely.
1: And you don't want to miss this man of God. And I know that he has a word from the Lord for you. And always remember that you are welcome at Evening Light, day or night.
0: There you have it, my brothers and sisters. Mm-hmm. The announcements from the Evening Light Cathedral. In conjunction with our announcements, we would like to make mention of this grand occasion that's going to take place on October the 24th. We will be celebrating 50 years of pastoring.
1: Yes, 50 years.
0: First Lady and I have been on Bradley Road pastoring for 50 years. So there will be a celebration that's on October the 24th. From 5 until 9, and the tickets are going rapidly.
1: Yes, they are.
0: And at the end of this month will be the deadline for tickets. And if you plan to come and be a part of it, then you need to purchase your ticket immediately.
1: Mm-hmm.
0: And you can go to the church page.
1: Mm-hmm.
0: You can Cash App Evening Light.
1: Yes.
0: $Evening Light. ELC.
1: Mm-hmm.
0: $Evening Light ELC. And you can purchase your ticket there. Just leave your name. And you don't really need a ticket. Once you cash out, you just show up that night. Your name will be on the list. So that night will be much of soft music. We have a string band that's going to be there, consisting of four people. And Dee Morton and the Gifted will be our special guests. And it's just going to, and we have a few solos that will take place that night.
1: Mm-hmm.
0: And First Lady has another recording in the process of being produced. And on that night, we will release her latest CD. So it's a lot going to take place that night. and I will be receiving my Doctor of Divinity degree that night. Mm-hmm. And the bishops will be coming in, and it's just going to be a grand occasion. Mm-hmm. And it will be a formal event,
1: mm-hmm.
0: tuxedos and evening gowns. One of the pastors asked me today, could he wear his pajamas that night? And I said, no, we cannot have no pajamas coming in that night. I said to him, we're buying your hand and feet and cash you out. So you got to put on some clothes that night. Pull out the best, your tuxedo,
1: mm-hmm.
0: and your bow ties, and the ladies with the evening gowns. And First Lady, the ladies are purchasing their evening gowns.
1: Oh, yes.
0: And they're getting ready for the grand, grand occasion. That's on October the 24th.
1: At the Institute.
0: From 5 mm-hmm. to 9.
1: Mm-hmm.
0: And it will be located
1: at the Institute of Advanced Learning
0: Center. All right, the Institute of Advanced Learning
1: Center.
0: Okay, and that's here in the city of Danville, right off the bypass. And many of you have been there before.
1: It's a beautiful edifice.
0: Yes, it is. The environment is going to be nice, beautifully decorated, and plenty of good food. Your meal, entertainment, and the tickets are going for $100.
1: Mm-hmm.
0: $100. You're getting a whole lot for $100.
1: Oh, yes.
0: And so it's going to be a grand occasion, and we want you to plan to come and be there with us. And let me remind you once again, mm-hmm. that the deadline for the tickets is August the 31st.
1: Mm-hmm.
0: And that's the end of this month. You have only a couple of weeks to purchase your ticket. Okay, so this time, First Lady, I'm going to yield back to you. You can take the microphone and lead us which direction you want us to go at this time.
1: All right, Pastor, we're still in Proverbs, and we're talking about wisdom. We're talking about wisdom, and we know that wisdom comes from God. And wisdom is to know the Lord.
0: Absolutely.
1: And it comes from God. And God says that if you want wisdom, to ask for it. Mm-hmm. And he said he would give it to you. And wisdom is really how to apply what you have learned.
0: Mm-hmm.
1: You know, a lot of people go to college, but they don't have wisdom.
0: They get a lot of knowledge.
1: They get a lot of knowledge, but they don't have the wisdom to go with it. But God said, if you desire wisdom, then just ask him.
0: If any man lack wisdom,
1: he will give it to you.
0: Ask God.
1: Mm-hmm. And we're going to start at verse 11, chapter 8 of Proverbs. If you want to follow along with us, and the 11th verse. For wisdom is better than rubies, and all the things that may be desired are not to be compared to it.
0: And that's saying a lot, First Lady. Wisdom is better than rubies.
1: Rubies, yes.
0: And I know
1: priceless.
0: You ladies love the jewelry.
1: Yeah, priceless.
0: Yeah,
1: mm-hmm. Ruby is priceless,
0: but
1: yes.
0: Wisdom is greater than that.
1: All of that, yes.
0: Greater than
1: and
0: that.
1: And anything that you desire, you know, people desire many things. But without wisdom, you still don't have what you need to have.
0: It's vain.
1: It's vain, yes. But you have wisdom, it doesn't compare to all of that stuff. Anything that you desire to have in this world does not compare to wisdom.
0: Absolutely.
1: And verse 12 said, I, wisdom, dwell with prudence and find out knowledge of witty inventions. And verse 13 says, the fear of the Lord is to hate evil. Hate evil, pride, and arrogancy, and the evil way, and the froward mouth do I hate. Now, if you want to find out some evil things, listen to the evening news. The evening news. 6:30 to 7:00
0: Is the world news?
1: Yes, yes. And if you want to hear about some evil stuff that's going on in the world today, just listen to the news. And as we was listening today, I thought it was so sad. This lady had made pretend she was a babysitter and took these babies. I think the baby was just a few months old. And the child was about 4 years old. She done kidnapped them. That's evil. That's evil. And listen to that. And the Lord, the fear of the Lord is to hate evil. You can't enjoy, you can't get joy over things like that.
0: No.
1: Somebody done taken a child away from, children away from the parents, making pretend they were a babysitter. That's really sad, isn't it? Uh-huh. And it said, and the evil way, we as Christians, we don't care for anything that's evil.
0: Yeah.
1: Uh-huh.
0: We love people, we hate the evil.
1: Evil that they do.
0: Absolutely.
1: Exactly. And the froward mouth do I hate. You know, a person that's got a whole lot of mouth, don't nobody want to be around them.
0: It's not good.
1: It's not good. Mm-hmm. You tell all your business and everybody else's business too, and you wonder who put it out there.
0: Absolutely.
1: You put it out there. You talk so much, you done put all your business out there in the street.
0: Absolutely.
1: A froward mouth is not good.
0: No, it isn't.
1: Yes, yes. And then too, you need to think before you speak.
0: True.
1: Think about what you're getting ready to say.
0: Mm-hmm. Be slow.
1: Yeah, be slow to speak.
0: Slow to speak.
1: And quick to hear. Mm-hmm. Yes, yes. And that's something that some of us, we don't do, is hear and listen.
0: That's right.
1: Because if you really hear the word of God, you're going to be a doer of the word of God.
0: Absolutely.
1: It's going to be implanted in you. The seed is going to be in you, and it's going to come up.
0: Absolutely.
1: It's going to come up if you really hear the word of God. And that's where we should be. We should listen to the word of God and be a doer of the word. Verse 14, counsel is mine and sound wisdom. I am understanding. I have strength. Out of all you're getting, the word of God said, get an understanding.
0: Understand
1: each other. Maybe you can't get along with your spouse because you don't have an understanding.
0: Absolutely.
1: Yes, people that always pointing the finger, but that thumb is pointing back at you.
0: Absolutely.
1: When you point that finger, that thumb is coming right back to you.
0: It's a funny thing, we can always see other people's faults.
1: Mm-hmm.
0: But we can't see our own faults.
1: Exactly. You know? So I always said, check yourself. Check yourself first.
0: Yeah, take inventory.
1: Uh-huh. And see where you're coming up short, you see. And it said, I have strength. When you have wisdom, strength comes with that.
0: Absolutely.
1: And God will give you strength.
0: Yes,
1: you need
0: will.
1: Strength, just ask him and he will give you all the strength that you need.
0: Mm-hmm.
1: Yes, yes. And don't think you're the only somebody going through.
0: No,
1: because everybody's going through something.
0: Everybody is going through
1: and
0: something.
1: And if you check it out, they're going through worse things than you are.
0: Absolutely.
1: Worse things than you're going
0: Absolutely.
1: Through.
0: Absolutely.
1: Uh-huh. Verse 15. By me, kings reign, and princes decree justice. And God puts a man up, and he takes him down.
0: Absolutely.
1: Takes him down.
0: Absolutely.
1: And you may not agree with it, but God knows what he's doing.
0: Absolutely.
1: He's in charge.
0: Mm-hmm.
1: He's in charge. And we have to think about who's in charge, because God is in charge. Praise God. Verse 16, by me, princes rule. And nobles, even all the judges of the earth, God is in control of everything.
0: Mm-hmm.
1: And there is a reason and a purpose for what he's doing. Because he can see the future.
0: Yeah.
1: We can't see the future. But God can. He can see the future. And mm-hmm. I think about Dan River. And as I go down there and walk sometime, and I see that river, but I can only see part of it.
0: Absolutely.
1: But when I think about God and what he can see it from the beginning of the river, Dan River. He can see it until the end. He can see the end of Dan River.
0: Mm-hmm.
1: And I said, what a mighty God we serve.
0: Absolutely.
1: And then too, verse 17 says, I love them that love me, and those that seek me early shall find me. Uh-huh. So if God loves us, and if you seek him, the word of God is saying, you seek him early, you're going to find him. You're going to find him.
0: Absolutely.
1: And the Bible said, the day that you hear my voice, harden not your heart, but accept him. When you hear the word of God, accept what the word is saying to you. Take it in when you hear it. And like I said before, when you hear it, you're going to be a doer of the word. And if, you know, like our parents sometimes they say, would you go over and move something and you don't move? And they said, did you hear me? Because if you heard me, you would get up and go do something about it. And that's the same way it is with the word of God. If you hear God's word, then you're going to do something about it. And if you seek him, you're going to find him. The word of God is saying today, this morning, that I love them that love me. And if you love him, you know he loved you first. He loved you first. When you was unsaved, he still loved you. When you was a sinner, and you that are a sinner, God still loved you. And he said, if you seek him, you're going to find him. Verse 18 says, riches and honor are with me. Yea, durable riches and righteousness, you see. And you don't have to worry about having and not having certain things, material things in this world. Because the word is saying riches and honor are with me. If you seek God, then you're going to have. You're not going to be the person that's in poverty, but you're going to have riches and you're going to have honor. Praise God. And yea, durable riches and righteousness. Righteousness is the way to go. Righteousness is of God. And he will not withhold anything from you. He said, ask anything in my name. And he said, I'm going to do it. If we walk upright before him, be righteous before him. He said he was going to do it, whatever we ask for. Verse 19 says, my fruit is better than gold, yea, than fine gold, and my revenue than choice silver. Money cannot take the place of what God can do for you. Wealth and all of that, I've seen many rich, wealthy people and seem like they can be the most miserable people in the world. Something is always going on with them and they're always trying to down somebody else and cause problems for other people. But my fruit is better than gold. Yea, than fine gold, and my revenue than choice silver. But the word of God says, seek ye first the kingdom of heaven and all of his righteousness and all this other stuff, the houses, the land, the cars, the jobs, good jobs, is going to be added to you if you seek him first. And fruit is a beautiful thing. I love fruit. And fruit is good for you. And so it said, my fruit is better than gold. Seek him first. Yea, then fine gold. And my revenue than choice silver. What we should be seeking is seeking God.
0: First Lady, that is so marvelous. So marvelous. It's been a pleasure to come into you on this such a beautiful day, and day or night.
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2: 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Quick look at the weather forecast. Sunny and hot today with a high near 93. Light wind for the northwest tonight, mostly clear. Low of 71, calm wind. Right now it's sunny, 78 degrees, calm wind. 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
4: 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This involves 12-hour rotating shifts. Also, you must be able to escort and transport inmates. You must know the general knowledge of laws, rules, and regulation relating to courts and criminal justice, skill in the use of firearms. If interested, the job reference number is 404-3614. 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

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Clarksville, this one goes out to you.

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1: 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The Virginia Works has a job opening for a deputy sheriff's office. 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Also, you must be able to escort and transport inmates. 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If interested, the job reference number is 404-3614. Again, that number is 404-3614. 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
2: Give me you. Thus saith the Lord, the heaven is my throne, and the earth is my footstool. Where is the house that ye build unto me? And where is the place of my rest? For all those things have mine hand made, and all those things have been, saith the Lord. But to this man will I look, even to him that is poor and of a contrite spirit, and trembleth at my word. Isaiah 66, verses 1 and 2.
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2: 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Come on, y'all, tell them it's only temporary. 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

0: 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Don't forget, the White Rock Baptist Church, 418 Locust Lane, Danville, will be celebrating the pastor's third anniversary. 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
4: Hello, I'm Trooper William Davis with the Virginia State Police. Thousands of Virginians are killed unnecessarily each year in alcohol-related traffic crashes. So let me warn you, if you are caught drunk driving, you will go to jail. Why take the risk? The consequences are too high. Not only for what it will cost you, but the potential ramification for taking another human life. So don't make the foolish decision to drink and drive. I'm Trooper William Davis with the Virginia State Police. Over the limit, under arrest. Presence of
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It's Monica Lisa Stevenson. He's the one.

Well, if you're looking for some cheap laughs and wouldn't mind finding a bargain today, the Marketplace is just for you. And hey, you're in luck. It's about to begin. 434-797-1266, 797-2265. That'll get you in here. But first, let's lay down some ground rules. Businesses, stay away. Plus, we don't allow services. So the Marketplace isn't where you need to find spare work, but be sure to stay listening in because putting a job on that needs to be fulfilled is allowed, so someone may be looking for what you do. Also, we ask you don't sell firewood or handheld firearms. Other than that, please keep your list as brief as possible, maybe 4 to 6 items or so. Put as many cars on as you like. Call as much as you want within the week. And be sure to have fun. We wouldn't want it any other way. Once again, the Marketplace is going to be starting up in just a second, so stick around.

0: 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Let's go to the phones and start taking some calls. Good morning. You're on the air with the Marketplace.
1: Good morning. How you doing?
0: I'm fine. How about you, sir?
1: Doing okay.
0: Good.
1: Today I would like to put on a few items.
0: Go ahead.
1: I have about 13 pair of casual name brand shoes name brand sneakers, and the sizes are 5, 6, 7, and 8. I have about 13 different pairs.
0: Mm-hmm.
1: And I want to let them go for either $3 or $4 a piece. If they ain't hurt, they're like brand new.
0: When you say a piece, do you mean per pair?
1: Yeah.
0: Okay.
1: $4 per pair. Yeah.
0: Okay. All right.
1: And I got about 13 pairs.
0: Mm-hmm.
1: And the sizes are 5, 6, 7, and 8.
0: Okay.
1: And about for $3 or $4 a pair, name brand casual shoes and name brand sneakers.
0: Mm-hmm.
1: They just like new. They ain't hurt at all.
0: Mm-hmm.
1: What else do I have? That's all I have today.
0: Mm-hmm.
1: And my telephone number is 434-728-4642.
0: All right, phone number is 434-728-4642.
1: Yes, sir.
0: I got it. Thank you, sir, and you be blessed, okay?
1: All right, you have a blessed day.
0: You too. All right, you heard the gentleman there. He's got about 13 pair of casual name brand shoes and sneakers. They're size 5, 6, 7, and 8. He says he's letting them go for $3 to $4 a pair. His number is 434-728-4642. Here's that number again, 434-728-4642. Good morning. You are on the air with the Marketplace.
2: Hey, good morning, Lee. How are you doing?
0: I'm fine, Jerry. How about you?
2: I'm doing fine, thank you.
0: Good.
2: Let's try these out. While I'm at it, sold a lawnmower. I believe I told you yesterday I sold that.
0: Right.
2: In the Christmas decoration with the snowman and Santa Claus and them. Man come by and bought them yesterday afternoon. So
0: good deal.
2: Them, so.
0: Okay.
2: But I still got 6 items today I'll put on them.
0: Mm-hmm.
2: I still got the shuttles that come out of the weave room and dining room meals.
0: Mm-hmm.
2: Somebody come by and we'll figure out a price on them. And then I got the wooden walking cane for $10 each. I've got the birdhouses for $12 each. I've got the hard plastic spray tank for $25. And here's something I've done it for a long time and had never sold them, so I'm going to try it again. I still got the mini football helmets for $2 each. These are the little helmets that come out of like a bubble gum machine you see in the stores. I bought them years and years ago at 50 cents a piece or something like that. And I don't even know if you can find them. I ain't even seen none in the store. I call them bubble gum machines, a little machine.
0: Mm-hmm.
2: I ain't even seen none of them in the stores in ages.
0: Mm-hmm.
2: Anyway, I got a bunch of them. And I sell them for $2 each if anybody's interested in them.
0: Mm-hmm.
2: The last thing I've got is I've got 5 trees up here. Somebody come and cut them. They can have them for the firewood. It has to be split. It's big trees enough to be split. But they ain't got to worry about it falling on nothing. They don't just fall on the ground. No power lines, no road, no buildings, nothing that's falling hit.
0: Okay.
2: If anybody's interested in them, they can just come up here and cut them down. I'll help get the brush up or whatever, pile it up out of the way, and help them cut it, help them load it, whatever they need to do just to keep it up.
0: Mm-hmm.
2: If anybody's interested in any of this stuff, you can call 434-685-3504.
0: Okay, phone number is 434-685-3504.
2: That's correct.
0: Got it. Thank you, Jerry.
2: Thank you, Lee, and you have a blessed day.
0: You be blessed as well, okay?
2: All right, thank
0: all right,
2: you.
0: Now. Uh-huh.
2: Bye-bye.
0: Bye-bye. All right, so my buddy Jerry right there, he's got the shuttles that came out of Dan River Mills. He says make him an offer on those. Got the wooden canes that he carved out of wood. Those are $10 each. The bird cages that he, I'm sorry, not bird cages, but bird houses that he carved out of wood as well. Those are $12 each. He's got that plastic spray tank for $25. The miniature football helmets, those are $2 each, and he's got a bunch of them. And he's got about five trees he wants cut down. And you can split them up, haul them off, leave the brush, he'll clean up the brush, and he'll even help you cut the trees if necessary and help you haul them. He just wants them cut down. They are free. His number is 434-685-3504. Okay, that phone number again is 434-685-3504. 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King David called yesterday. He's got that Reese hitch. He says he'll sell for $40. He's also got two coolers. One is a small cooler. He says he'll take $200 for that one. Then he's got that great big commercial-type cooler. He let that go for about $350. He did come down on that. And also he's got the six-lug tire. It'll fit a trailer or a camper. It's a spare tire. And he says he'll take $30 for that. You can reach King David at 336-514-3932 or 336-514-3729. Those two numbers again. 336-514-3932 or 336-514-3729. Wanda called yesterday. She has a dinette set. It is for sale. She has two chairs with it, and it's got two table leaves to go with it, so it expands. It's very nice. She says she'll take $150 for it. You can reach Wanda at 434-710-2777. I'll give you that number again. It's 434-710-2777. Let's go ahead and take another call real quick. Good morning. You're on the air with the Marketplace.
3: Morning, Mr. Cameron. How you doing?
0: John, how you doing, man?
3: I'm hanging in there. I got me, man. I'm still here. I'm above ground, still beneath.
0: Okay.
3: Hey, Mr. Cameron, I still have that old stuff. I have the Craftsman jigsaw. I do have the case work. Battery with no charge, Mr. Maxson. $10. I need to get this out of my way. I have the men's dress shoes, size 11, brown in color.
0: Hold on.
3: Brand new.
0: Hold on. Brown men's dress shoes. What size?
3: Size 11.
0: Okay. And how much?
3: I take $10 for them.
0: Okay. Got it. I'm caught up now.
3: And I also had that that tote would have arrived, different things in it. Somebody made me off on that. They can have all what's in the tote. I just need the tote for something there.
0: Mm-hmm.
3: And I have a box of wet nights I'd like to just give away. And last but not least, I have one of those old manual drills. I'm sure you remember back in the days, when my grandparents and parents and were using that old manual drill. I have one of those, an antique.
0: Mm-hmm.
3: I'm asking $25 the best offer, but I looked it up on Google and all stuff, but the price was like $300-something in places. But I got to the pawn shop, man, told me he wasn't even interested in it. But, I don't have no use for it. But if anybody can use any of these items I have, they can give me a call at 434-709-0623.
0: Okay. Phone number is 434-709-0623.
3: That's correct.
0: I got it, John.
3: All right, Mr. Cameron, be blessed. Have a great day.
0: You be blessed and have a great day, too, okay?
3: All right, thanks.
0: All right, sir. Okay, that's John calling in at Great Gospel, 1250 AM WDVA. Look at what he's got. He's still got that Craftsman jigsaw. It does have a battery, but no charger. It says he'll take $10 for that. And let's see, what else does he have? Oh, yeah. He's got the brown dress shoes. These are men's shoes. They're size 11. He says they are just too small for his feet. He says he'll take $10 for those. He's got that tote with all kinds of miscellaneous items in it. He says you can have everything in that tote. He just wants the tote because he needs it for something else. And he's also got a box of whatnots. He says he's going to just give those away. He's also got that manual drill, okay? It is an antique. And he says he'll take $25 or the best offer for that. You can reach John at 434-709-0623. That number again is 434-709-0623. We're going to take a break at Knowles and Sponsors. We'll be right back at Great Gospel, 1250 AM, WDVA.
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0: 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Thank you for letting us be a part of your day. 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Let's go back to the phones. Good morning. You're on the air with the Marketplace.
11: Hey, Kevin, how you doing?
0: I'm fine. How about you?
11: Fine. This is Bishop Blackwell calling.
0: Okay.
11: Look, I have a blower, a backpack blower. I don't know the name of it. I think the carpet is kind of bad. It's a crank. It'll run, but it'll cut right back off. But I think $25 for it.
0: Okay.
11: And my phone number is 434 483-1085. And then we'll come by and sit on that 529 Doe Street here in Danvers, Virginia.
0: Okay. Phone number is 434-783-1085.
11: Yes.
0: And the address is 529 Doe Street.
11: Yeah.
0: In Danville.
11: Uh-huh.
0: I got it.
11: Thank you, Cameron. Have a good day, buddy.
0: You too. Be blessed, okay?
11: All right.
0: All right. That's Bishop Blackwell. And he's got that backpack blower. And he says he'll take $25 for it. Okay, now, you can reach him. That number is 434-783-1085. That's 434-783-1085. Or you can stop by. The address is 529 Doe Street in Danville. All right, phone number again, 434-783-1085. Address again is 529 Doe Street, Danville. Good morning. You're on the air with the Marketplace.
9: Good morning, sir.
0: Good morning. How are you?
9: Things on. Yeah. Can you hear me?
0: I can now.
9: Okay. All right, I got a few things on put on.
0: Okay.
9: First thing, I've got a factory. Come out of 2003 GMC Sonoma, like the S10s, factory AM/FM CD player. This is the factory radio that come in them. Plays good. When I took it out, I just put an aftermarket radio in my truck.
0: Mm-hmm.
9: And I'll take $20 for that.
0: Okay.
9: And nothing's wrong with it. And also, I got a little 9-10-inch orbital buffer. Put wax on your car and take it off. It's electric. It's got a little carrying case that comes with it. And I'll take first $10 for that.
0: Okay.
9: And I reckon that'll do me.
0: Okay.
9: Well, I got a speaker box that I made for an S10 pickup truck with the extra cab. It's a carpeted speaker box. And I used it. I cut out for 6x9 speakers, so it'll fit right in there behind the seat of an extra cab.
0: Mm-hmm.
9: 10. And right now it was 6x9s in there. I took them out. I just got the box.
0: Mm-hmm.
9: I'll take $20 for that.
0: Okay.
9: And that'll give me. Telephone number is 728-2897.
0: All right, that's 728-2897.
9: Yes, sir.
0: I got it. Thank you, sir, and you be blessed, okay?
9: Thank you.
0: All right,
9: very
0: sir.
9: Much.
0: Bye-bye. All right, you heard the gentleman there. He's got that factory AM and FM CD radio. Came out of a 2003 GMC. He says he'll take $20 for it. There's not a thing in the world wrong with it. He's also got the 9-10-inch orbital buffer. He says he'll take $10 for that. He's got that speaker box that he made himself, custom made. He'll take about $20 for that. You can reach him at 728-2897. All right, that phone number one more time is 728-2897. All right. Good morning. You're on the air with the Marketplace.
12: Good morning, sir. How you doing?
0: I'm fine. And you, sir?
12: I'm doing fair.
0: Good.
12: I'd like to put a few things on this morning, please.
0: Okay.
12: Okay, I got a 98 Ford Ranger, extended cab truck for sale.
0: Mm-hmm.
12: Okay, also I have all types of lawnmower parts for sale.
0: Okay.
12: Okay, and I have weed eaters. Leaf blowers.
0: Mm-hmm.
12: Okay, my daughter got some like sweatshirts and hoodies, size small.
0: Hold on.
12: About, sir.
0: Hold on. Sweatshirts, hoodies. Okay, what size?
12: The size small.
0: Okay.
12: You got about 4 bags of them, and some of them still got the tags on them. They never been worn.
0: Okay.
12: Okay, and then they're going to have some Jordan tennis shoes. I think it's size 6. They're going to have right many of them for sale.
0: Okay.
12: Okay, my number is 434-250-3128.
0: Okay. Phone number is 434-250-3128.
12: Yes, sir.
0: I got it. Thank you, sir. And you be blessed. Okay.
12: You have a blessed day.
0: All right, you too. All right, you heard the gentleman there. He's got that 1998 Ford Ranger extra extended cab, and that's for sale. He's got some lawnmower parts and some weed parts and some leaf blower parts. And also, his daughter has all kinds of clothes here. They've got some Jordan sneakers, too. Gave you the sizes and so forth. You can go ahead and give them a call at 434-250-3128. Got some sweatshirts and stuff like that and for women as well. All right. And some hoodies. A size of small. Got about four bags of those. Let me give you that phone number again. That's 434-250-3128. Again, that's 434-250-3128. Good morning. You're on the air with the Marketplace.
13: Good morning, Lee. How you doing?
0: I'm doing fine, Patricia. How about you?
13: Well, I went to the lung doctor yesterday, and I got a small spot on my lungs. He said it could have come when I had pneumonia when I was 6 years old.
0: Mm-hmm.
13: But I took back, and February the 14th, he's going to run tests on me.
0: Mm-hmm.
13: So he's a good doctor. He's from Nicaragua.
0: Mm-hmm.
13: He is.
0: Mm-hmm.
13: He's a real nice doctor.
0: Mm-hmm.
13: And tomorrow I go to the bone doctor to check my leg.
0: Mm-hmm.
13: But this fatty liver's making me sick.
0: Mm-hmm.
13: When I eat, I get nauseated.
0: Mm-hmm.
13: But I'm back on here again today for my daughter.
0: Mm-hmm.
13: If anybody's got a queen-size mattress to donate to her, she lives at 1031 Halifax Road. They can sit it in the backyard. I appreciate it. A spring has come out of hers.
0: Mm-hmm.
13: She's been working a whole lot. She's sick with the flu or something.
0: Mm-hmm.
13: And y'all pray for the family.
0: We sure will, okay?
13: Thank you so much.
0: All right, Patricia. You be blessed now, okay?
13: Okay, I sure will. Thank you.
0: All right, bye-bye. All right, that's Patricia calling in. She's basically calling in for her daughter, Danielle, who needs a queen-size mattress if you have one. And if you do, if you can donate that to her, just drop it off in the backyard at 1031 Halifax Road. Problem with hers is there's a spring that's broken it. Also, they're asking for prayers for Patricia and for her daughter, Danielle, as well. All right. The address, again, is 1031 Halifax Road. Let's take another call. Good morning. You're on the air with the Marketplace.
14: Good morning. How are you?
0: I'm doing fine. Rusty, how about you?
14: I'm still having a little problems with my leg being sore a little bit from where it popped out there in the yard and be mowing.
0: Mm. Well, there seems like there are a lot of people having some problems.
14: I know it, man. Right there, that's still sore. It still hurt. Well, it don't hurt, but it's still sore. I can't hardly walk on it. Just trying to get around and do what I can get done.
0: Mm-hmm.
14: I just go over stuff. I still got the garage sale stuff out there in my front yard, and the bed, and the weed eater, and the purple man cards, and all the regular stuff I got, and retainers. The bed, yeah, that's the bed.
0: Mm-hmm.
14: And still looking for some California raisins, the little small rubber ones. I think that's what they are.
0: Mm-hmm.
14: And they're looking for a bouncing house. And if there's anybody out there that can help me out, I can't hardly get around with my kneecap sore. And I popped it too. And I needed someone with a zero turn and a weed eater. They could come up here and go over my yard and help me out since I twisted and done what I've done to my leg. I need a little help, I tell you. Somebody would help me out.
0: Mm-hmm.
14: But if they're good and will, trying to do that for me, I sure would appreciate them real good for coming up here and helping me out because since I popped my leg and all, it's hard for me to turn a lawnmower around and try to move the way it is now. I need some help out there. So they can call me on any of these items. So that at 336-432-5482.
0: Okay, Rusty, that number is 336-432-5482.
14: Uh-huh, that's correct.
0: All right, I got it. Thank you, sir, and you be blessed.
14: All right,
0: okay,
14: buddy, you have a blessed day.
0: All right, now. All right, ladies and gentlemen, that's Rusty calling in. He's still got the yard sale items out there. He's got those containers in the yard. Still got the furniture, got the toys for the children. Got the Pokemon cards. What else does he have? Just about everything and anything out there. Still looking for the... oh, yeah, he's got some DVD movies out there, too. And also, he's still looking for the Pokemon. Well, he's got the Pokemon cards out there. And he's got that single bed out there, too. And he's looking for somebody to come and to go over his yard for him. His number is 336-432-5482. That number, again, is 336-432-5482. Let's take another call. Good morning. You're on the air with the Marketplace.
15: Yes, I'm calling in for the 2012 Kia Sportage. It's got 84,000 miles on it. It's a clean car, runs good, runs great. And it's been well kept. And I'm looking to sell that. And if anybody's interested in buying it, I can, you know, they can call me. I can send them pictures.
0: Okay.
15: They can give me a call back at 434-441-6748.
0: All right, did I hear you say the number is 434-441-6748?
15: Yes.
0: I got it. Thank you, sir. And you be blessed, okay?
15: All right, you too.
0: All right, now. All right, you heard the gentleman there. He's got that 2012 Kia Fort. Has about, well, about 4,000 miles or so on there, a little, maybe a little better. It's been well kept. He says you can give him a call at 434-441-6748. That number again is 434-441-6748. We're going to take a break and now some sponsors. We're running behind. Hang on. We'll be with you in just a moment at Great Gospel 1250 AM WDVA.
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16: 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You must know the general knowledge of laws, rules, and regulation relating to courts and criminal justice, skill in the use of firearms. 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
0: We're back with the Marketplace of Great Gospel, 1250 AM, WDBN. Let's go straight to the phones. Good morning. You're on the air for the Marketplace.
24: Good morning, Lee. How are you?
0: Gaynell, I'm doing fine. How about you?
24: I'm doing fine.
0: James doing okay, too?
24: Yes, sir. Thank you.
0: Good.
24: Lee, I need the number to the lady that called you. I think her name was Teresa.
0: Teresa?
24: Yes, sir. Yes, sir. She was looking for someone to sit with someone.
0: Oh, I remember that call.
24: Uh-huh.
0: Here it is. You ready?
24: Yes, sir.
0: 434.
24: Uh-huh.
0: 770.
24: Okay.
0: 7517.
24: 7517.
0: Yes, ma'am.
24: All right. Thank you so much, Lee.
0: You're welcome, okay?
24: Have a blessed day.
0: You be blessed as well.
24: All right.
0: All right. Now, Gaynell brought that up, so I'm going to give that list, and I'm going to give, Gaynell's list in just a moment, okay? Teresa's looking for a sitter. She needs one on weekends and at night, after hours. And you must be experienced, and you must be able to sign up at an agency here. And she also needs one to work days, 9 to 5, okay? So 9 to 5 and also from 5 to 9 basically is what she's looking for. Now, the number to call is 434-770-7517. Again, that's 434-770-7517. Good morning. You're on the air with the Marketplace.
25: Good morning.
0: Good morning. How are you?
25: I'm fine. How about you?
0: I cannot complain. God is good.
25: Good. I want to put a few things on, please.
0: All right, go ahead, please.
25: Okay, I have a child's high chair for sale, and I'm putting $7 on that. And the other things, they can call for prices.
0: Okay.
25: I have a lot of home interior pictures, and I have, they all sizes. I have one large beach picture. It's in a gold frame, and it's real pretty. And my husband has a tire, a 215 60 or 16. And I have a crock pot that's new in the box. And I have latest clothes, tops and capris. Some of those are new, small and medium. When the pants are 8 and 10s. And that will be all I have today.
0: Mm-hmm.
25: The number is 724-4427.
0: All right, did I hear you say that number is 724-4427?
25: 724-4427.
0: Got it. All right. Thank you, ma'am, and you be blessed. Okay.
25: Bye.
0: Uh-huh. All right, you heard the young lady there. She's got that Child's High cheer for sale. She says $7 will get that. And she's got a bunch of home interior pictures and so forth. They're different sizes, and so they're going to be different prices. And she's got a large picture of a beach scene there. And her husband has a tire. It is a P215-60R16. And she's got a bunch of ladies' clothes, capris, tops, and all that kind of stuff. And she's got some pants. Those are size 8 to 10. And the sizes, again, they're kind of small to medium. Her number is 724-4427. That's 724-4427. Now, I promise to give you Gaynell's list, and here it is. She's still got the men's suits and so forth. And they're different sizes. Now, yesterday she called and said that her husband, James, had looked in a closet. He's got some suits there, size 42, 43, 44, 46. And he can't wear them. So, you're in luck if you can wear those, okay? And also, she's got some name brand perfume and cologne and so forth. Those are for sale. The skirts for the ladies. The jackets for the ladies, short and long. And the Louis Vuitton handbags. Jeans for men, women, and children. All kinds of stuff. The summer shorts for the ladies. And the summer leggings and capris and all that stuff. Got plenty of those. And size 2X and 3X clothes. These would be pants, skirts, and tops. She can't wear them anymore. She's lost weight. Her husband still has the cowboy hats and all that kind of stuff, too, from both men and women. Now, they can be reached at 434-203-9773. That number, again, is 434-203-9773. Oops, we got to take a break and acknowledge some sponsors. Let's do that. We'll be right back at Great Gospel, 1250 AM WDVA.
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Right now, we've got sunny skies. We're up to 86 degrees. 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So call us up. All right, look at this on the marketplace. Is a Craftsman lawnmower. It's a 54-inch cut. Don't make it any larger than what it is. They say they'll take $800 or the best offer for that. For more information, you need to call or text 434-548-2462 or 434-728-1683. Let me give those numbers again. The first number is 434-548-2462. And the alternate number is 434-728-1683. Now, this is Joyce's list. She's got the 33-inch screen TV. It's like new. Has two remotes. She says she'll take $40 for that. Also, she's got those ladies' dresses. Casual and slacks, ladies' dresses and casual slacks. Those are size medium and large. She says $3 a pair or each will get you those. And she's got the ladies' casual dress shoes. Well, actually, it's dress and casual shoes. And those are like $5 a pair. They're size 10 and 11. She's got some fashion scarves of all types. And she says they're a dollar each or get 10 for $5. She's got some crossbodies and some handbags, all sizes, small, medium, and large. They're $4 each. She's got that canning kettle with a rack that holds quarts and half gallons. It's brand new. $50, it's yours. And she's got that wedding gown. It's beautiful. It's got a train with it, too. It's a size 8, and it's white in color. She's asking $500 for that. And she's still looking for the red bird statue for the yard. Now, on any of these items, you need to give her a call at 434-791-2879. Again, that's 434-791-2879. If you don't get an answer, leave a message, and she'll give return the call. All right, here's a household sale or an estate sale, if you will. They've got furniture, appliances, tools, antiques, whatnots, decorative items, and more. Everything has got to go. Want more information? Call this number, 434-835-6032. That's 434-835-6032. All right, now, on the marketplace, here's some men's suits ranging from 1X, 2X, and 3X. They also have some men's short sets size 2X and 3X. Some men's pants, 40 is going to be too small, 54 in the length, and 50 in the waist. They've got some shirts, they're 34 and 35 in the neck. They've got some men's Sunday shoes. These are size 10 and 11. They've got some men's sweatsuits. 2X and 3X are the sizes. They've got some old school records and some men's hats, Sunday hats and caps. And they've got several pieces of DJ equipment. That would include the speakers, the turntables, and more. All right, to reach them, you need to call 434-429-6026. If you're interested in any of these items, let me give you that number again. That's 434-429-6026. All right. There you have it. All right. On the marketplace. Here's a pocket bully. It needs a new home. It's brown and black. It's about a year old. There are papers on this thing.
they pay $1,400 for it, they're willing to let it go for $1,000. They also have a very nice, great sectional sofa or couch, if you will. It seats 8 people, has a footrest, and it's in great condition. They say they'll take $600 for it. All right, now, the phone number to call if you're interested in any of these items is 434-357-7291. That number again is 434-357-7291. All right, now, here's the final thing for today. Here's a 2018 Honda motorcycle. It's always been kept in a garage, never left out in the weather. Only had one owner. It's never been modified, never been dropped, never been laid down. It's accident-free and very, very low miles. We're only talking 492 approximately. 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It would make somebody a nice starter bike. 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Has a Honda engine in it. The price is somewhat negotiable. It's got a brand new 2025 Honda battery in it, too. And it runs great. If you're interested, please.

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They put Daniel in jail. 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

0: 6 Lunchtime Music featuring Crystal Akins. And you're just so amazing, as in Amazing Grace, so amazing the Lord is. It's Lunchtime Wednesday again, 19th day of August. Good Wednesday afternoon. Great Gospel, 1250 AM WDVA. Kay Myers here with you on this wonderful middle of the week Wednesday with Crystal Akins, and just simply amazing. Okay, the Pleasant Chapel Baptist Church will be having a pastoral installation services welcoming the Reverend Jarrell Jones as pastor. That's this Saturday, August the 22nd at 1 p.m. Reverend Dr. Larry Covington will be the speaker for this momentous occasion. All are welcome to come and join the Pleasant Chapel Baptist Church family. Once again, that's this Saturday afternoon, August the 22nd at 1 p.m. Pleasant Chapel Baptist Church having its pastoral installation service welcoming Reverend Jarrell Jones as the pastor. Kathy Cobb's clerk, Pleasant Chapel Baptist Church. We ask that you bear the announcements in mind. Govern yourself accordingly. Under mostly sunny skies, temperature, beautiful Wednesday afternoon so far. Temperature standing and holding at 87 degrees. Looking for sunshine to go, please, this afternoon. Hot, hazy, and humid with a high around 93 degrees and winds light out of the northwest. Mostly clear skies for our area tonight with a low around 70 degrees and calm winds. On tomorrow, Thursday, increasing clouds with a 40% chance of showers between the hours of 2 and 3 p.m. tomorrow afternoon, with a high tomorrow around 94 degrees and winds west 5 to 10 miles per hour. Currently, we've got sunshine to go, 87 degrees. WDVA weather forecast for the 12 o'clock hour. And we say good afternoon to you, and you. If you're out and about, you know what to do. Do buckle up and drive safely. There's construction going on all over the city, east, west, north, and south, and police galore out and about as well. So do buckle up and drive safely. Thank you for being a part of our wonderful Midweek Wednesday.
1: 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Isaiah 40:8 says, "The grass withereth, the flower fadeth, but the word of our God shall stand forever." 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
2: 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The Virginia Works has a job opening for a deputy sheriff's office. The duties and responsibilities are, but not limited to perform routine protective service and responsibility or human support work in the city jail and the annex. This involves 12-hour rotating shifts. Also, you must be able to escort and transport inmates. You must know the general knowledge of laws, rules, and regulation relating to courts and criminal justice, skill in the use of firearms. If interested, the job reference number is 404-3614. Again, that number is 404-3614. 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
0: Sixteen minutes past the 12 o'clock hour. lunchtime, gospel music on the radio. Don't get no better than that. Mid of the week, Wednesday afternoon. In the spotlight, it's the WDVA Artist of the Day. And then we have the music done by T.M. Rogers and the Fellers. T.M. Rogers and Fellers, this selection entitled Change, Spotlight Artist of the Day. Good afternoon, everybody.

0: 26 minutes past the 12 o'clock hour. That's the Brown Sisters, the WDVA Artist of the Day, featuring the music of the Brown Sisters. And don't you give up. You stick and stay. Hold on to what you got. Hold on, saints. Just a little while longer. 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
1: 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He's still on the throne. He ain't nervous.

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7: 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All are invited. The White Rock Baptist Church, located 418 Sycamore Lane, Danville, will be celebrating their pastor's third anniversary on August the 23rd at 2:30. The guest will be Pastor Tyrone Alston. You are cordially invited to come and help us celebrate this joyous occasion. Blackwell Missionary Baptist Church, Family and Friends Day on Sunday, August the 30th at 10:30. The guest will be Reverend Dr. Donald Battle. The church is located 4777 U.S. Highway 158 West, Yanceyville, North Carolina. The pastor is Reverend Calmer Sr. as Senior Pastor. 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
8: Okay, these are the rules. Number one, all announcements must be either mailed, emailed, or delivered to our studios in person on or no later than 1 to 2 weeks on Monday prior to the date of the event. No exceptions. Number two, we will not take community bulleted announcements over the phone. No exceptions. Number three, any announcement received later than that will be omitted from the community bulletin. Number four, you must notify our studios no later than 12 noon on the Monday before the date of the event if there is a correction. It's your responsibility to provide us with the correct information. 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

0: Great Gospel 1250 WDVA, featuring the sounds of the legendary late great Lee Williams and the Spiritual QCs. And since I met Jesus, my whole life has changed. Once again, I'd like to remind you that the Pleasant Chapel Baptist Church will have its pastoral installation service, welcoming Reverend Jarrell Jones as the new pastor on this Saturday, August the 22nd at 1 p.m. Reverend Dr. Larry Covington will be the speaker for this momentous occasion, and all are welcome to join the Pleasant Chapel Baptist Church family. Kathy Cobbs, clerk, Pleasant Chapel Baptist Church. Do bear the announcements in mind. Do govern yourselves accordingly. Checking your time with mine. Let's make it 15 minutes before the 1 o'clock hour. Got somewhere you need to be, want to be, ought to be. No worries. Buckle up. Drive safely.
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1: Grace and peace be unto you from God our Father and our Lord Jesus Christ. You're tuned in to Impact. Go ahead and call a friend, tell a family member, Pastor Tony's on. We give God all the glory. We give God all the praise. Thanks be unto God who gives us the victory and causes us to triumph in Christ Jesus. Hallelujah.
2: Hallelujah.
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2: You're tuned in to Impact. Go ahead and call a friend, tell a family member that Pastor Tony is on. We're excited about what God is doing. We're fired up and we're ready to go in Jesus' name. So we thank God for you for tuning in to Impact, where God is we're making a mark that can't be erased. So go ahead and call a friend, tell a family member, Pastor Tony's on. Father, we give you all the glory. We give you all the praise. We thank you for this is a day that you have made, and we're rejoicing. We're glad in it. We thank you for your faithfulness. Oh, great is thy faithfulness, Lord, unto thee. All that I have needed, thy hands have provided. And Father, we thank you for the provision. We thank you for our listening audience. We pray that you bless them today. In Jesus' mighty name, amen. Hallelujah. Yes, I'm Tony Howerton. I'm running for Danville City Council, asking for your vote November the 3rd, 2026. I'm telling you that the campaign is heating up. If you listen to it, we got over 11 people. They got another campaign for special elections. That election is also heating up. But I'm asking for your vote November the 3rd. A little about myself. I'm a lifelong Danville resident. I pastor. I'm a real estate professional, a husband, a father, a grandfather. I'm running for city council to help rebuild neighborhoods and expand, plans for home ownership, invest in our youth, and ensure every resident benefit from Danville's growth. And I'm telling you, Danville is growing, and we want to make sure that every citizen that is called Danville home is benefiting from that growth. I was asked a couple of questions this week, and one was what makes you different from the other candidates? I bring a servant leadership, accountability, and action. I will listen. I will explain my decisions and remain accessible after elections. I'm not promising to do everything alone, but I believe we can all work together, working with people, working hard to produce real results. So that's what I'm about. A lot of candidates do a great job. Everyone has their own vision of what they want to see happen to the city, but I bring a servanthood. I want to listen to the people and explain decisions that are being made and see that we can do some great things here in Danville. Danville does have some strengths. Danville's greatest strength is people. And that's one of our greatest strengths and growing opportunities. There are a lot of great opportunities here in Danville. If you're a person who has vision or have great ideas, I'm going to tell you there's some great opportunities here in Danville. But Danville also has some challenges. Making sure that that progress and that every neighborhood is being reached with the revenue and everything that's coming in the city is very important, that every neighborhood is being impacted, including working families, seniors, and our young people. You'll hear me talk a lot about young people and investing in our young people. I believe that will cause for a strong community when we invest in our young people. Somebody asked me, is there money in Danville? And the answer is yes, there is money in Danville. The question is how they are allotting that money, where they're putting that money at. So if they're putting all the money into the Dan River District and not hitting other areas like hitting the youth or hitting other areas, then that's where you see where the money. But there is money in Danville. It's just a matter of how we're spending that money and how we're using that money. So we want to make sure they're using that money in a proper way, and citizens deserve transparency, being transparent, investing in improving utilities, housing, public safety, youth programs, and neighborhoods. And one of the things they asked me, what changes do you want? I want to see affordable homes. I want to see pathways so people can own their own home. I want to see stronger neighborhoods, support our seniors, and more opportunities for our youth. I want to see more opportunities for our youth. I also want to see better communication, being more transparent with people, having better communication with City Hall and with our government, being a little more transparent, not letting us know things after it happened, but letting us know up front what's going on and being more transparent. Those are the type of things that I would like to see in Danville, and I know a whole lot of people have a whole lot of real conversations of some things that they would like to see happen in Danville, really supporting our youth with mentoring programs, education, pathways to unemployment. These are after-school programs, setting up a youth advisory council where the young people are able to put their input in on some of the decision-makings that are happening in Danville, especially if they're going to be impacted. I think this youth need to be in on those discussions. You know, we got these splat pads. I wonder, did they sit down and talk to a lot of young people concerning these splash pads, or they just came out of whim and just put them things together? I just wonder that. I have my opinions and what I think about that, but those are things we like to see. Get our youth advisory council together and let them be in on some of these decisions that are that will also affect them in a lot of way. I promote jobs. Let's get some jobs here. We must attract good paying jobs here. I know everybody can say amen to that. We need to attract better paying jobs. Trainings need to be done. Helping out small businesses. These are things that are important. These are a lot of areas that Danville need, and I'm running to serve and listen and help deliver results. Together we can reclaim territory. That is my theme. Reclaim territory, rebuild our neighborhood, and move Danville forward. So yes, there are some challenges with Danville, but we want to get together, listen to the people, make these things happen, and see some great things happen here in Danville, Virginia. So I'm asking for your vote November the 3rd, and we're going to see real change, and we're going to make progress. We're moving forward. We're making progress in Jesus' name. Go ahead and call a friend. Tell a family member. Pastor Tony's on. I'm going to share this word with you today. I'm excited about the word of the Lord. I'm excited because I believe this is a new season. I believe this is a new day. I believe it's a fresh anointing. I believe God want to do something new. God want to do something fresh in your life. I'm a name this title, this message, A New Chapter. Hallelujah. God is turning the page, and I'm telling you, you're stepping into a new season. You're entering into a new chapter in your life. In Jesus' name, God is declaring, I'm turning the page. I'm beginning a new chapter. I'm rescinding fresh, a refreshing from heaven. I'm restoring what was lost. A new chapter does not erase the previous one. It simply means the author is not finished writing your story. And I come to tell someone today, God is not finished writing your story. Hallelujah. You might experience some loss. You may have experienced some delays in your last chapter. You might experience some pain, some disappointments, some delays. You know, we might have some delays, but you know that delay don't mean it's denied. It may be delayed, but it's not denied. I come to tell somebody, God is not finished writing your story. So don't focus on your past. Get so caught up with your past, holding on to your past. Don't put a period where God is putting a comma. I'm going to say that again. Don't put a period where God is putting a comma. God is not finished. He's the author. He's the finisher of your faith. God is the author. He calls the shots. And I'm going to tell you, your next chapter is going to be great. Glory to God. It's a new chapter. It's a new season. It's a fresh anointing that is coming your way in Jesus' mighty name. And I'm telling you, you ought to get excited about this new chapter in your life. God is doing something new. Let's look at Isaiah chapter 43. Isaiah chapter 43, verse 18 and 19. Remember ye not the former things, neither consider the things of old. Behold, I will do a new thing. Now it shall spring forth, and I will even make a way in the wilderness and rivers in the desert. Glory to God. Hallelujah. Hallelujah. He said, remember ye not the former things, neither consider the things of old. You see, I will do a new thing. So you got to pay attention to that. God said, I want you to pay attention. I'm doing a new thing. Hallelujah. God is doing a new thing. Let's go to Joel chapter 2, since we're in the word 25. And I will restore unto you the years that the locusts have eaten. The message is clear. God is doing something new. And a part of that new is divine restoration. So in this new season, in this new chapter in your life, you're going to see God restore some things back to you. You're going to see some new things. You're going to see new joy, new peace, new strength. Come on, somebody. Anybody need that? Glory to God. He said, but when you go in there, don't go in and revisiting your last chapters. Hallelujah. You might experience disappointment in your last chapters, but I'm telling you, you're going into a new chapter. Hallelujah. So don't get so back. Keep reading your rejections and your failures and your betrayals and the things, missed opportunities, because God's getting ready to do this new chapter. God's going to restore some things, things that was lost in the last chapter. God's going to restore those things back. And I'm telling you, he's going to give you new vision. He's going to give you new strength. Hallelujah. Hallelujah. The Bible said the joy of the Lord is your strength. And God's going to give you new strength. He's going to give you wisdom. The Bible said if any man lack of wisdom, he's to do what? He to ask God, and God will give him wisdom. New opportunities. Glory to God. God's going to give you new opportunities. Opportunities that was lost, you're going to get restored where those new opportunities going to come your way. And sometimes when God does it, he doesn't bring it the same way it was. He does it better. He does it bigger. He does it greater. Hallelujah. So when God restores something, he makes it new. Glory to God. He makes it brand new. Hallelujah. He makes it better. He makes it stronger. Hallelujah. So you're going into this new season. Even when new seasons come and when you run into a new chapter in your life, one of the things you know that you're in a new season, God begin to put you around new people. Hallelujah. God give you new relationships. When you begin to go into a new season, you can expect new relationships. You'll meet people that you never met before. You'll get connected with different people that's new. And sometimes we like to try to go into the next chapter with the same friend. But when God is doing something, a new thing, hallelujah. When God is doing a new thing, he also brings new relationships, new strategies, new doors. Doors that was once shut, God's going to open some new doors for you. Hallelujah. Somebody ought to be excited about what God is getting ready to do in your season. I'm talking to somebody. Some new opportunities are coming your way. New relationships are coming. That point of contact is coming. That destiny helper is coming in Jesus. Doors that once were shut is being opened. God is enlarging your capacity. New capacity to receive is coming your way. God says, now it shall spring forth. I like that. He says it shall spring forth. So right now you might not think nothing is happening. Nothing is going on. He said, behold, look, I am doing something. Pay attention. I am doing a new thing. Shall you not see it? Shall you not know it? It shall spring forth. He said, sometimes when we don't even see God doing something, we need to start praying. Praying for what? Praying for discernment. praying that God will open our eyes to see, give us clarity, give us discernment to see what he's doing in this season. Because I'm telling someone don't want to miss what God is doing in this season. And God is doing something. I like one scripture said, God is up to something right now in Jesus' mighty name. So he said, now it shall spring forth. Hallelujah. That's a powerful thing. Because it says it's going to spring forth. So when you see spring, you see them beautiful flowers and trees start coming. But you need to know that it was the seed was opening up underground. The roots was taking root underground. So maybe you might not see anything happening right now in your life. But I come to tell you, it's a new season. It's a new day, and God is working behind the scenes. God is working underground, and it's going to spring forth. Hallelujah. I said things are ready to spring forth. You ought to shout. Hallelujah. Things are getting ready to spring forth, and you're going to see it with your own eyes. Hallelujah. Things that was once invisible become visible because God is doing something right now. Even when you can't see it, the seed is breaking. Even when you can't see it, the roots are forming. Doors are aligning. Things are happening right now. You might not can't see it. God is answering your prayers. You've been praying. You've been believing God. It's a new season. Even though you don't see it, it's going to spring forth. You've been praying for a loved one, been praying for your children, been praying for deliverance, been praying for healing. I'm telling you, it's ready to spring forth in the name of Jesus. You ought to grab hold of faith today and say, it's ready to spring forth. Hallelujah. Hallelujah. Your finances is ready to spring forth. Your children, you've been praying for household salvation. It's getting ready to spring forth. Shout hallelujah. It's ready to spring forth in Jesus' name. Shall ye not know it? So you got to pray for discernment. You need to pray for it because you don't want to miss this season. So begin to start praying. God, give me discernment. Pray, Lord, help me to recognize what you're doing in this season, because I don't want to miss what you're doing in this season. And your Bible talks about people who didn't discern the season that we're in. And I'm going to tell you, you got to be able to discern the season. You know you're in a new season, new relationships start coming. New opportunities ready to start coming. You're going to see new doors open up. These are the times when you need to recognize I'm in a new season. Hallelujah. I said you are in a new season. You're in a new chapter in your life. God is doing something awesome. God is doing something amazing. He said, I will make even a way in the wilderness. I like that. God said, I will make a way in and rivers in the desert. Hallelujah. God is able to make a way out of no way. Glory to God. God said, I can make a road in the wilderness where it look chaotic, look confusing, don't look like it's clear, don't look like it's no way it can happen. God said, I can make a road in the wilderness. And he said, I can make a river, glory to God, in the desert. You say, wow, God, I can make a river in the desert. This will bring me to this point where there's no opportunity. God said, I can create an opportunity. Hallelujah. Where there seemed no way, God said, I can create a way. In other words, conditions don't have to be perfect for God to move in your life. Your credit don't have to be good for God to bless you with a house. Hallelujah. I better tell somebody that. Your credit don't have to be good where God is concerned, because God said, I can make a way. I can create a way. Hallelujah. Maybe you've been praying and believing God for a job and believing God. God said, I'll create a job for you. Glory to God. I'll create where they give you a promotion and don't even have the job. But because you've been faithful to God, hallelujah, God said, I'll make a way for you. He said, I'll make a way in the wilderness. Glory to God. And rivers. Glory to God. He said, I'll make rivers in the desert. Well, who won't serve a God like that? He's able to make a way. And I'm telling you today, whatever situation you in today, God is able to make a way for you. He'll make a way. Hallelujah. I don't care how dry it is. I don't care. The door might be shut. God is able to open that door. The door that
1: man can open. God said, I can open that door for you. You just got to trust God. You have to put your faith in God. Trust in God with all your heart. Lean not to thy own understanding. In all your ways you acknowledge God. He will direct your path. This is a new chapter in your life. God is doing something new. God is doing something fresh, and you ought to be excited. Another part of God doing something in a new season. When a new season comes, God sent a new song. Glory to God. He'll put a new song in your heart. Hallelujah. He'll put a new song in your heart. He'll put a new sound. Hallelujah. You're going to have a new sound. You're not going to be talking defeated. You're not going to be murmuring and complaining, but you're going to turn all that to praise. You're going to be worshiping God. You're going to be praising God. Hallelujah. Instead of you getting all uptight and complaining, you're going to give God the praise. You're going to tell God thank you. And hallelujah, what? You putting in a new sound. You coming in with a new sound. You're going to talk different. You new, glory to God. I say everything become new. The Bible said, any man be in Christ, he's a new creature. Old things are passed away. Behold, all things become new. Your language going to change. The way you talk gonna change. You're gonna talk faith. You're not gonna talk doubt and unbelief, but you're gonna talk the word. You're gonna speak the word. You're gonna have a new sound come out. The Bible, you know, the Bible talks about when the wall came down, that was a sound. Glory to God. And I hear a sound. I hear a sound of victory. I hear a sound coming on your mouth, and it's a sound of victory. You know you're gonna win. You know you're gonna win. Oh, I better say it again. You know you're gonna win. You know you're gonna come out. Why? Because it's a new season for you. It's a new day. God is doing something new. God is doing something fresh. Get excited about what God is doing right now. You might can't see it, but you are better to discern the season and the time you're in. You're in a new chapter, glory to God, and God is doing new things. And the thing you ought to be excited about, because in this season, God, in this new chapter, God's going to restore. Glory to God. He's a restorer. Hallelujah. He said restore. He's able to restore everything that the locust and the canker worm and the palmer worm have eaten. God is able to restore it all back to you in Jesus' name. Who was that in the Bible? Was it not Job who had lost everything? But when God turned that page, glory to God, when he stepped into that new season, glory to God, God gave him double. God restored everything back to him, glory to God. And that's what God's getting ready to do for you. You may have lost some things. Things may have been broken. Relationships may have been broken. You may have missed some opportunities, but God is restoring those things back, and you ought to be excited, and you ought to be walking with expectancy that God is restoring it all back. He is restoring. He said, I'll restore unto you the years. Glory to God. The years. Maybe you have lost years. Maybe you have lost time. Now, the only person who can restore time back is God. And God said, I will restore unto you the years that the locusts and the years you maybe been. Maybe I'm talking to someone maybe been in prison for years. God's able to restore the time back. Maybe you've been sick in your body for years and so forth. But God is able to restore the years. Hallelujah. That the locusts and God's able to restore it all back. And I'm telling you, you in a new chapter, God is doing a new thing, and he's restoring everything that was broken, everything that was lost, everything that was stolen. God is restoring it back to you. Hallelujah. Oh God, we thank you. Oh God, we praise you. Lord, we give you glory. We thank you for divine restoration in the name of Jesus, restoring health in this season. Some of you have been sick in your body. God is restoring your health in the name of, it shall spring forth in the mighty name of Jesus. Maybe you've lost finances, lost job, lost career, lost business. I pray in the name of Jesus, total restoration. God, restore it all back. Maybe you're a pastor, a leader, you lost your ministry. God, restore it back in the name of Jesus. He is able to do exceedingly and abundantly above all that we may ask of that. He'll make a way in the wilderness. He'll make a river in the desert. God is able to create it. God is able to turn that situation around just like he did for Job. God is turning it around. He's going to give you double for your trouble. He's restoring everything that was lost in the mighty name of Jesus.
2: Lord, thank you. Maybe you lost your loved one, family members gone, family members got caught up in drugs and whatnot, but God said, I'm going to restore it back. I'm going to restore that relationship back. I'm going to restore it back in Jesus' name. Go ahead and receive that word today. Go ahead and receive that word that God is restoring. He is restoring it all back in the mighty name of Jesus. I will, if I was you, I'd just give God praise and thank him for total restoration. I know some folk that's sick in their body. I pray total restoration. God, restore it all back. Hallelujah. Hallelujah. Restore it all back. Maybe you've lost your relationship with God and you just say, Lord, I got to come back to God. God will say, and maybe you've been in church and you're saved, but look like you've lost your joy. I pray, restore unto me. David said, Lord, restore unto me the joy of my salvation. I pray today in the name of Jesus that God will restore your joy back. Get your joy back in the name of Jesus. Hallelujah. Maybe you're listening. You're not saved. You don't know the Lord Jesus Christ. I'm going to invite you to come to know the Lord Jesus Christ. Ask him to come into your heart. Forgive your sins. Ask him to come into your heart. And I'm telling you, if you ask Jesus to come in, he'll come in. He's going to make your life brand new. Hallelujah. He's going to make it brand new. That's what God do. He makes all things new. Hallelujah. I say he makes all things new in Jesus' name. So you can expect in this new chapter, God is doing a new thing and God is restoring. Hallelujah. Everything that the locust, the cankerworm, and the palmer worm of Eden. He's making a way in the wilderness. He's making a way in the desert. God is going to make a way for you. And you ought to be excited about it in Jesus' mighty name. You're tuning in to Impact. Hallelujah. We're excited about what God is doing. Let me encourage you. I'm Tony Howerton. I'm running for Danville City Council. Asking for your vote. November the 3rd, 2026. There are a lot of people running, but if you got one vote, hallelujah, we're going to ask you to put it where, put it on Tony Howerton, November the 3rd. Over the years, I have dedicated myself to serving our community through business leadership, mentorship, faith-based outreach, and youth engagement. I consider this responsibility, and I do so deep respect for those who have paved the way before me. There's a lot of people who have invested in me over the years, and that one of my I feel one of my duties is to give back and give back to my community. So I'm asking for your vote November the 3rd. We're excited about what God do. Yes, we're doing campaign. We're ready to do some door to door. So you'll see me out there. I might knock on your door and just shake your hand and encourage you to get out and vote. If you not registered to vote, you still got time to register so you can be ready to vote on November the 3rd. But let me encourage you with this word. It's a new chapter for you. It's a new chapter. God is doing a new thing. Hallelujah. It shall spring forth. Hallelujah. You better discern, baby, to discern the time. Begin to pray and ask God. Help you discern the time and the season that you're in right now. And God is doing a new thing. And not only that, he's restoring everything back to you. Everything that was lost got and broken or stolen, God is restoring it back to you. Hallelujah. In the name of everything that the locust, cankerworm have eaten, God is restoring it back to you. Just like he restored it all back to Job when he lost all his cattle, his children, he lost it all. His health was going bad. But what God do? God restored it all back. And I'm telling you, the God that we serve, you get ready. You're going to have testimony that God restored it back. You walked into a new season. It's a new season. It's a new day. A fresh anointing is coming your way in Jesus' mighty name. Hallelujah. Know that we love you. God loves you. And you're tuned in to Impact.
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0: Good afternoon. It is now time to take a look at obituary news for Wednesday, August the 19th, 2026. Brought to you as a courtesy of B&W Floral Designs. Mr. Howard Lee Garrett Jr., age 96, North Main Street, Danville, departed this life Saturday, August the 15th at Sova Health, Danville. Born February 2nd, 1930 in Danville, the son of the late Howard Lee Garrett Sr. and Harriet Hayes Garrett Lee. He was married to Virginia Wilson Garrett, who survives, and he was the last of his generation. In addition to his wife, survivors include a son, two grandchildren, 12 great-grandchildren, two great-great-grandchildren, a host of other relatives and friends. In addition to his parents, he was predeceased by four sisters and one brother and one grandchild. The family will receive friends at the residence. Funeral services will be conducted on Monday, 11 a.m., from the Shiloh Missionary Baptist Church with Reverend F.D. Noel, eulogist. Interment will follow in Danville Memorial Gardens with military honors. Family visitation will be held 1 hour prior to the service. Online condolences may be submitted to www.fisherandwatkinsfuneralhome.com. 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Mr. Joseph Lawson Milner, age 81, of 58 Bassett Drive in Pelham, departed this life Sunday, August the 9th at his residence. Born August the 3rd, 1945 in Danville, he was the son of the late Moses Milner and Nettie Bale Price Milner, and he was the last of his generation. Survivors include two sons, both of Burlington, three daughters of Burlington, a host of grandchildren, nieces, nephews, other relatives, and friends. And in addition to his parents, he was preceded in death by five brothers, six sisters, and the family will receive friends at the residence. Funeral services for Joseph Lawson Milner will be conducted on tomorrow, Thursday, August the 20th, 12 noon, from the chapel of Fisher and Watkins Funeral Home with Reverend Dr. John Doe, eulogist. Interment will follow in the Oak Hill Cemetery. A viewing will be held 1 hour prior to the service. Online condolences may be submitted to www.fisherandwatkinsfuneralhome.com. 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Sharon Denise Moore, age 57, of Bronx, New York, transitioned Wednesday, July 29th at Jacob B. Medical Center in Bronx. Born September 7, 1968 in Danville, she was the daughter of the late Marjorie Jean Moore and William Leroy Walters, Jr. Survivors include two daughters, one son, six sisters, eight brothers, a host of nieces, nephews, other relatives, and friends. In addition to a parent, she was predeceased by one son, two brothers, maternal grandparents, paternal grandparents. A memorial service will be held on Saturday, August the 22nd, 3 p.m., from the chapel of Fisher and Watkins Funeral Home. 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Gwendolyn Elizabeth Scales, age 73 of 104 Swain Drive, Danville, transitioned Friday, July 31st at Sova Health, Danville. Born March 21st, 1953 in Danville, the daughter of the late Jasper Scales Sr. and Doretha James Scales Anderson. Survivors include one daughter, two sisters, three brothers, a host of other relatives and friends. In addition to her parents, she was predeceased by one son, four sisters, and four brothers. The family will receive friends at the residence. Funeral services will be conducted on Saturday, August the 22nd at 12 noon from the chapel of Fisher and Watkins Funeral Home with Apostle Martina Eccles, eulogist. 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Stanley Ponce de Cabanis, age 69, of Danville, departed this life Tuesday, August 11th at Sober Health, Martinsville. Born April 4th, 1957 in Danville, the son of the late Ponce de Leon Cabanis and Darice Holland Cabanis. He leaves to cherish his memory, two daughters, one son, one sister, seven grandchildren, a host of other relatives and friends. In addition to his parents, he was preceded in death by his son and brother. The family will be receiving friends and family at 605 Doe Street, Danville, between 3 and 7 p.m. A memorial service will be held at the Bellevue Missionary Baptist Church, 854 Luna Lake Road in Danville, Friday, August 21st at 1 p.m. Interment will be private. A visitation will be held 1 hour prior to the service, beginning at 12 noon. Wilson Funeral Services and Cremation Incorporated is honored to serve the Cabanis family. Mother Fanny Lemire Perkins Gunn, age 92, of Danville, departed this life Sunday, August the 16th, at the Piney Forest Health and Rehabilitation Center. Born May 2nd, 1934, in Danville, the daughter of the late John Franklin Perkins and Fanny Bowman Perkins. She was married to the late Harry June Gunn. She leaves to cherish her memory. Two daughters, two sons, two sisters, 26 grandchildren, 20 great-grandchildren, a host of other relatives and friends. In addition to her parents and husband, she was also preceded in death by a daughter and two sisters and one brother. The family will receive friends and family at 1646 North Main Street, Danville. Funeral services will be held at the Vance Street Baptist Church, 206 Vance Street, Saturday, August 22nd at 12 noon. Interment will follow in the Highland Burial Park. Wilson Funeral Services and Cremations Incorporated is honored to serve the Gunn family. Terry Lynn Martin, age 62, of Danville, departed this life Friday, August the 14th, at his residence. Born November 18, 1963, in Danville, the son of the late Willie Martin and Geraldine Bradner Martin. He was married to the late Alicia Martin. He leaves to cherish his memory, two daughters, two sons, two sisters, and three brothers. Nine grandchildren, a host of other relatives and friends. In addition to his parents, he was also preceded in death by two brothers. The family will receive friends and family at 405 Granville Drive in Danville. Funeral services will be held at the Greater Triumph Missionary Baptist Church, 581 Fairview Road in Chatham, Saturday, August 22nd, 3 p.m. There will be a visitation 1 hour prior to the service from 2 to 3 p.m. Interment will follow in the Greater Triumph Missionary Baptist Church Cemetery. Wilson Funeral Service and Cremation Incorporated is honored to serve the Martin family. Finally, in today's obituary news, Charlie Raymond Rogers, age 79 of Ringo, passed away on Monday, August the 10th at his residence. Born October the 8th, 1946 in Danville, he was the son of the late Charlie Edward Rogers and Willie Lee Johns Rogers. He leaves to cherish his memory one daughter, one son, two sisters, one brother, four grandchildren, a host of other relatives and friends. In addition to his parents, he was preceded in death by his sister and five brothers. Funeral services will be held at the Mount Zion Missionary Baptist Church, 1697 Ringo Depot Road, Ringo, Virginia, on tomorrow, Thursday, August the 20th at 2 p.m. There will be a visitation 1 hour prior to the service from 1 to 2 p.m. Wilson Funeral Services and Cremation Incorporated is honored to serve the Rogers family. This concludes the Wednesday afternoon edition of the WDVA Obituaries, brought to you as a courtesy of B&W Floral Designs.
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0: Okay, the time now is 14 minutes in front of the 2 o'clock hour. And our program and our prayers we dedicate to each and every family member during their hours of bereavement, knowing, trusting, and believing, earth having no sorrow that heaven cannot heal. Everybody.

from the 2 o'clock hour. That's the sounds of the seven sons of soul. I'll be praying for you. You be praying for me by request at selection in our program. And our prayers going out to all family members during that sad hours of bereavement. And especially to my good friend, Miss Sheila Averett, and her sister Diane, and the Gunn family. As we continue, here's Reverend Matthew Mickens, and he won't let you suffer too long.

Listen here, mama, I know you know I wrote this in 98, right? But we got something new tonight we want to share with y'all. Any way the Lord decides to bless me, I'm satisfied.

Did you really know it's on the way? You sure it's on? Can you see it? Can you feel it? You know it's on. Look, it's about telling your blessing is coming.

Thank you. Thank you so much. So glad to see y'all. We just want you to listen here. Is that all right?

It's time now for the Bible verse of the day with Elder Stanley Cousins. The Bible verse today is found in the book of Philippians, chapter 2 and verse 3. Let nothing be done through strife or vainglory, but in lowliness of mind, let each esteem each other better than themselves. I shared the other day the meaning of esteem is that we refer to a person to respect or to honor them, to place a value upon each person. And so as we see the scripture today is that we look to see that this word tells us to let nothing be done through strife or vainglory. There is nothing more an example of pride and vainglory in that people are doing things just to try to get back at one another or to do it just to puff themselves up. God hates the spirit of pride. And whenever we're trying to do something out of trying to outdo one another or just to do it to put attention upon ourselves, God is not pleased. I can remember years ago that there was a choir competition, and every choir that got up always tried to outdo the other one. It got to the point to where it was just becoming such a show that it was not about glorifying God. It was all just to try to see who could outdo each other. And even the spirit that was there of people who were just supposedly there to celebrate and to lift up the name of the Lord. However, though, you could feel the tension that they didn't like this group or they didn't like that singing group. And so they were all trying to have strife or envy against one another. Whenever one group would get up, some people would walk out. But then when their group was up, they were up and cheering. Well, that is an example of the vainglory, that we should be able to esteem one another with lowliness of mind. Without God, we cannot do anything. And we should never involve ourselves in doing something that just brings attention to ourselves, but just do it to lift up one another. It's always good to walk in humility and love and recognize we're here all on the same team. I'm not saying that it's not okay.

0: okay to have some competitions from time to time. But when the spirit of pride, when the spirit of envy and jealousy and strife involves, when you have a competition and everybody has a spirit of, I don't like this one, or this is my favorite group, but we don't really lift up each other, then where is God being glorified? God is glorified when we can together do things without any having any strife or bringing attention to ourselves. The main lesson out of the scripture is to walk in love and in humility. When you walk in love and humility, you won't have a problem giving somebody their flowers. You won't have a problem lifting somebody else up. Because if you learn how to lift other people up, people will also come and lift you up. It is always great to just start out your day to be a blessing to somebody, to share a good word, to be able to let somebody know that they're loved. Give them a scripture. Give them something just to say, have a blessed day. That helps lift up somebody rather than just not saying anything at all. We are to be helpers one of another, and we should love one another and to be able to esteem, to place value upon each other, to give mutual respect and honor. And when we can learn to do this more in the body of Christ, what a powerful ministry, what a powerful church, what a powerful people we would be when we learn not to try to pull each other down, but to lift each other up. Stay in the face of God and continue to journey well.
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5: 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Taking a quick look at your WDVA weather forecast under mostly sunny skies for our area. Another dog day of summer. Yes, it is. 19th day of August 2026 in the year of our Lord and Savior Jesus Christ. Choice of the last generation. To God be the glory. Sunshine to go this afternoon, please, with a high right around 93. Currently, we are at 93. We've reached today's high for today, 93 degrees and holding. Winds northwest at 5 to 10 miles per hour. Mostly clear skies tonight for our area with a low around 70 degrees. Winds calm. And on tomorrow, increasing clouds with a 40% chance of showers. Tomorrow afternoon between 2 and 3 is going to be hot with a high around 94 degrees. Dog days of summer continue. Enjoy. Enjoy your summer. It won't, but Son said he won't let us suffer too long. Just stay hydrated. Do the best you can. All right, at 20 minutes past the 2 o'clock hour, your Artist of the Day, WDVA Artist of the Day for this hour, featuring the sounds of Tim Rogers and the Fellows. And Don't Let Us Fall, Lord, Don't Let Us Fall. Good Wednesday afternoon, everybody.

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8: Okay, these are the rules. Number one, all announcements must be either mailed, emailed, or delivered to our studios in person on or no later than 1 to 2 weeks on Monday prior to the date of the event. No exceptions. Number two, we will not take community bulletin announcements over the phone. No exceptions. Number three, any announcement received later than that will be omitted from the community bulletin. Number four, you must notify our studios no later than 12 noon on the Monday before the date of the event if there is a correction. It's your responsibility to provide us with the correct information. 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These are our guidelines, and as always, we appreciate your cooperation, and we look forward to continuing to serve you free of charge through the Community Bulletin at 1250 a.m. WDVA.
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1: From the book of Hosea, the 10th chapter and verse number 12. And it reads thusly, "Sow to yourselves in righteousness, reap in mercy. Break up your fallow ground, for it is time to seek the Lord, till he come and rain righteousness upon you." Our thought for today, sowing seeds of peace. Want to see a miracle? Plant a word of love, a heart deep in a person's life. Nurture it with a smile and a prayer, and watch what happens. An employee gets a compliment. A wife receives a bouquet of flowers. A cake is baked and carried next door. A widow is hugged. A gas station attendant is honored. A preacher is praised. Sowing seeds of peace is like sowing beans. You don't know why it works. You just know it does. Seeds are planted and topsoils are hurt or shoved away. Don't forget the principle, my friend. Never underestimate the power of a seed. There you have it today, my friends. And may God bless you and your precious family. Until next time.
0: Thank you for listening to Bishop F.B. Kidd with the Thought for Today. 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
1: 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The Virginia Works has a job office opening for a deputy sheriff. The duties and responsibilities are, but not limited to perform routine protective service and responsibility or human support work in the city jail and the annex. This involves 12-hour rotating shifts. Also, you must be able to escort and transport inmates. You must know the general knowledge of laws, rules, and regulation relating to courts and criminal justice, skill in the use of firearms. If interested, the job reference number is 404-3614. Again, that number is 404-3614. Or you can visit Virginia Works, 211 Nordan Drive, Suite 1055, Danville, Virginia. 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
1: Join us now for a message from Minister Muhammad Malvester for the Nation of Islam. 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
2: Bismillah ar-Rahman ar-Rahim. Surely I'm striving to be upright to him who originated the heavens and the earth. I am not of the polytheists, my prayer, my sacrifice. My life and my death is all for Allah, the Lord of the worlds. No associate has he, and this I am commanded. I am of those who submit. O Allah, thou art the King. There are no God but thee. There are my Lord.

am their servant. I've been greatly unjust to myself, so I confess my fault. So grant me protection against all my faults, because none can grant protection against faults but thee. And guide me into the best of morals, because none can guide to the best of morals but thee. And turn away from me the evil and decent morals, because none can turn away the evil and decent morals but thee. O Allah, bless Muhammad, and bless the true followers of Muhammad, as thou did bless Abraham, and bless the true followers of Abraham. For surely they are praised and magnified in our midst. And O Allah, bless Muhammad, and bless the true followers of Muhammad, as thou did bless Abraham, and bless the true followers of Abraham. For surely they are praised and magnified in our midst. Ameen. I bear witness that Allah came in the person of Master Farad Muhammad, and he searched among the lost found and found one worthy, the one with the right material, the right heart, the most honorable Elijah Muhammad, and he taught him for 3 years and 4 months, and he left him, and he became and sit on the right-hand side of his father or his teacher. And now he exhorted Christ. And now we thank the both of them for giving us a son, the Honorable Minister Louis Farrakhan, the Spirit of Truth, that'll lead and guide us into all truth. And I greet you in the language of paradise. As-salamu alaykum. We are going through a difficult times. We see the earthquakes hitting. They're hitting just about every other week now. And we see the rain. The rain is coming, unusual rain. The Honorable Elijah Muhammad said, don't come when it comes, it don't be unusual rain. And hurricanes, tornadoes. Don't you know that we are in times now like never been before? And not only that, fire burning, and they can't put it out. Don't you know who controlled that? They talking about some global warming. No, no, no, no, no. God himself is handling that. The Son of Man is handling that. They make the rain, sleet, hail, and earthquakes. So we got to understand that God now is angry at the world that he come to destroy, and giving them a little more time. Jonah had to go to Nineveh and warn them about what God was going to do. So now we telling you, Caucasian people, you got a chance to do what's right. You got a chance to do right by the people of God. We have served you all well, and now it's time for you all to give us the justice that we deserve. You got it written in your constitution. It's written in your constitution, and we don't need to change the laws. All we need you all to do is go by and obey the laws that you already have. If we are a citizen, then y'all do not treat us like we citizens. So therefore, God is coming at you for that. He coming through the rain, the hail, the sleet, the earth wind, the earthquakes. He coming at you with the wind and the rain and the fire. And you can't stop that. So you might as well submit and give justice to the people that you once had as slaves, and give us justice as a citizen of this country. Because God is, he said, time like time never been before. And we in that time now, so submit. And I want to play a CD by the Honorable Minister Louis Farrakhan to take us further and give us more knowledge and give us more understanding that we must now submit. And it's not about the color. It's about the behavior. It's about what you do. And what you have been doing, it haven't been good for us as a people.
So now you got a few days to change. And now I want to turn it over to the Honorable Minister Louis Farrakhan.

0: In the name of Allah, the Beneficent, the Merciful, the One God to whom all praise is due, the great God who was to come and indeed has come to seek and to save that which is lost. And if we search the annals of history and the pages of Scripture, we won't find any person or persons more fitting the description of the lost sheep or the lost people than the black man and woman of America and the Western Hemisphere, who have not only been lost from our native land and people for a little over 400 years, but worse than that, we have been lost from the very nature and power of our own beings, lost in a people who are alien and foreign to the nature in which we are created. We thank Almighty God, Allah, for His finding us, for His claim of us, and we thank Him for raising up in our midst a divine leader, a divine teacher and a divine guide in the personage of the Most Honorable Elijah Muhammad, the Messenger of Allah. In their names, I'm happy to greet you, my brothers and sisters, with the greeting words of peace in the Arabic language, Assalamu alaikum. And to those who are not familiar with those greeting words, they are the same greeting words that Jesus used whenever He met His disciples or left His disciples. He always said, peace be with you, or peace be unto you. And since Jesus didn't speak English, the scholars say He spoke Aramaic or ancient Egyptian Arabic and Hebrew. So if Jesus were here today, He would say in Hebrew, Shalom Aleichem, in Arabic, Assalamu Alaikum, or in English, peace be unto you. To Sister Ria Modest, and to the brothers and sisters of the Afro-Latin Society, to all of the brothers and sisters of the Ithaca College campus, to those who've come over from Cornell University and from other places, it is indeed a great honor for us to have been invited here to share Black Solidarity Day with you. Maybe to most, Black Solidarity does not mean much. I should say before I begin, I'm very happy to have the privilege of speaking in the cafeteria. I understand that this is where all black speakers speak. I guess they must know that we're hungry. I'm very grateful tonight that somebody forfeited the basketball game. They scheduled you all to play your big number tonight. And they also know that black folk like sport and play more than they love wisdom. But I'm glad that we showed a respect for knowledge above sport and play. It's all right to engage in sport. And it's all right to have a little fun, but everything has its place. And no one should ever put foolishness above the acquisition of knowledge and the gaining of wisdom. And once we as a people put knowledge number one and make the acquisition of knowledge our chief aim in life, and brothers and sisters, we won't have to be disrespected by other people. On my way here tonight, I was listening to my brothers and sisters explain to me how, no matter how long they put in to use the nice auditoriums of Ithaca College, seems like we just can't seem to get enough time in advance to get a decent place to bring our speakers of note or our plays or anything that pertains to black people. And I thought to myself, that's good. It's a pleasure to see whites disrespect black people, because the more they disrespect us, the quicker we'll wake up to the fact that Ithaca College was never built to instruct you and make you wise to the way of this world so that you could become a self-master and a master of the forces that up to now have mastered you. This college and Cornell across the street and all the others that white folks have produced have been designed to perpetuate their way of life, and you are incidental. So you must accept whatever they give you. This is the way they think, because they're doing you a big favor by allowing you here to whiten you up and brighten you up so that their world can more readily assimilate you into the fabric of a decadent, immoral, unjust, corrupt, rotten to the core society. So if this is what you want to be a part of, you help yourself. But the more you are rejected by white people, the quicker you will recognize how easy it is for black people to come together in unity and save ourselves rather than wait on white folks to do for us what we should be thinking and meeting and joining together to do for ourselves. And that's why black solidarity is important. Now, this is paper. It's made of wood pulp that comes from trees. Now, I don't know whether any of you have had the unfortunate occasion to run into a tree. But I'm sure you'd much rather run into the paper, because the paper is taken from something solid, more solid, and broken down in such a way where the molecular structure is not as unified or as together as it was in the tree. So the more distant the molecules, the softer the material. Is that right?
1: Yes, sir.
0: Mm-hmm. So paper has very little resistance. You see, we can tear it, we can do what we want to do with it, because its molecular structure is such that it offers us not the resistance that a tree would offer us. Is there some spiritual, metaphysical lesson to be learned in that? I would say so. The more we as a people are scattered more and more distant, finding every silly reason to be self-divided. Oh, he's a Muslim. I can't listen to him. I'm a Christian. I'm a Hebrew. I'm a nationalist. I'm a Marxist-Leninist. And I am an Alpha. And I am an Omega. And I am a Delta. And all of these superficial, artificial barriers that keep us divided. Oh, yes, I am from Jamaica. I'm from Trinidad. I'm from Costa Rica. I'm from Nicaragua. Wherever you're from, believe it or not, you're from the earth, and the earth is warm. And it is time for oppressed people to see the things that we have in common and begin to erode and destroy the artificial barriers that our enemies place between us. Barriers of language, barriers of geography, barriers of socioeconomic strata, barriers of learning and the lack of learning. Where did you come from, brother? That's irrelevant. Where I came from and what kind of home I came out of is irrelevant. We are all in the same condition. Right. It's like asking, is somebody in the cemetery less dead than the other? Because they're under a more sophisticated granite headstone. America is a giant cemetery for black people. And black folk are dead in America, in the north corner, in the south corner, in the east corner, from a bourgeois family, from a poor family, all are mentally dead to the knowledge of self and others and cannot function until you recognize your deadness and come to the force that produces life. What is that force? Did anyone find the blackboard and the white chalk so we can put black and white together? Couldn't find it. White is running everywhere, isn't it? I understand. Chasing after the blackboard. You all have to excuse me, you know, but I feel good being in your company. And it grieves me to hear the things that I hear. But I know that the more you suffer, brothers and sisters, the better it's going to be for our people. The easier white folks treat you, the more to sleep you go. The more white folks smile at you, you really think that means something. And as long as they keep smiling and rubbing you and stroking you, you think you got a friend there. But when that smile comes to a frown and they make you know, I don't want you in here. I don't like you. In fact, I hate you. And so to prove it on Halloween night when circumstances are just right, I'll put on my real uniform and show you who I am and what I think about y'all. The more they do that, the tighter you become. You will not get black solidarity on the basis of teaching. Unfortunately, you're not that prone to strong messages of truth. But my mother used to tell me, and I'm sure you've heard it from your mama too, a hard head makes a soft behind. And if you can't get the message in your mind, then it will come another time through the behind. You understand? So white folks have a natural strap that's going to continue to lash black folk until we recognize that these artificial barriers that have been imposed must be destroyed, so that solidarity among us can become a reality. So tonight, I want to deal with the artificial barriers and with solidarity and what produces solidarity. All right. Let's go back to the paper. The harder the substance, the tighter the molecules. Agree?
1: Yes, sir.
0: Steel is hard, isn't it? But the molecular structure of a diamond is more firm than the steel. Is that right?
1: That's right.
0: Diamond can cut steel. True?
1: Yes, sir.
0: All right. Now that's very, very interesting. Because, brothers and sisters, if you pull the people closer to one another, you get a more firm substance that is more resistant to pressure and will not break easily. And then if you can put a magnet or magnetize it through electrical currents where you can get all the molecules going in the same direction, then you have a magnet there that begins to draw things. Is that right?
1: That's right.
0: All right. Now, what does that have to do with black solidarity? We talk about black solidarity because we don't have it. Whatever you have, you don't need to talk about it. You are that. The molecular structure, we agree, of black people is very far apart. Right? Now, do you think we can close this molecular structure tonight? We can. We will. This is no magic act, but the reason that we're not closer together is due to the condition of your thinking. And if we can, in 1 hour, affect your thinking in the best manner, I guarantee you that before we leave here tonight, you're going to be closer together. Now, suppose we can not only give a teaching like that, but put a strong electrical current into the Word. That the Word not only is a Word, but it contains life. Then that Word is going to draw every mind that's going in scattered devious directions into a oneness of thought. And that oneness of thought is not only going to pull you together, but it will magnetize you. Not only will you be drawn to the power of the Word, but you will begin to draw others to you if you can maintain the power that will be generated here tonight just from understanding the power of the divine Word of God. Now, if you notice, no planet in our solar system escapes the pull of the sun. The light is so powerful at the center, she draws huge planets and keeps them revolving in their orbit. We have had a word given to us, passed off as the Word of God, but it never had the power to draw us into our natural orbit and keep us revolving according to divine light. And so the scriptures wisely say, arise and shine, for thy light is come. The people that walked in darkness have seen a great light. I know you think that you've been brought here to Cornell to be given light. Light is synonymous with knowledge. Darkness is synonymous with ignorance. When a people have light or knowledge, they actually have the force and the power and the wisdom to extract power from the words of truth that they've received. Yes, listen good now. If what you're given at Ithaca and Cornell is knowledge, then in that knowledge is contained power. But you must have the wisdom to attract out of that word the power that is in it, so that it is not potential energy, but actual force that you can generate to go where you want to go. All right. Now, you're here and you'll get out in 4 years with a BS degree. And I don't think it's an accident that they named it that. Because you will be able to do very little with your degree. Because you are not given the wisdom in order to extract the power out of your knowledge. Therefore, you don't produce power with knowledge. You just quote what you read out of a book and get a grade for quoting, but not thinking. All knowledge is like a seed. And a seed must be placed in the proper environment to germinate. And once it germinates, the power that is within comes without. Every human being is like a seed that contains great potential power. But if that seed is not put in the right environment and does not get the proper agents to act on that seed, that human being never germinates to bring from within that which is born there but lies dormant there unless we get in the right environment. Black people are like seeds that have come on the planet and leave the planet, never realizing our full potential as human beings.
1: That's right.
0: It is because the environment into which we were born is an environment that does not allow us to see our full potential. Not only is the environment alien to our development, but we do not get the proper agents acting on us to bring out of us what is within. The knowledge that we get in these universities is not the knowledge that you need to free you. This kind of knowledge that you get, it perpetuates slavery. I don't have time to dig into that. But if you question me on it, I can show you how in every discipline that you have right now, that discipline is enslaving you to white ideology, white philosophy, white norms, white values, and putting you in a trick bag.
1: Yes, sir.
0: I don't care what your discipline is. Even in the sciences, you are enslaved because you can't think out of the box that the white man have put you in. That's why you are handled by them and you do not handle them.
1: Right.
0: Because you are not able to handle yourself.
1: Correct.
0: Think now. Oh, it's serious. It's very, very serious. Brother and sister, let's focus. What are you talking about, Mr. Farrakhan? I'm a brilliant student. I get A's and B's. And I've never flunked my examination. Are you telling me I'm in a trick? Brothers and sisters, he who gives you the diameter of your knowledge prescribes the circumference of your activity. And so if I teach you and I am not your friend, I will never teach you how to get out of the sphere that I master. Understand that. And this is why when Malcolm, as a student of the Honorable Elijah Muhammad, stood up in America with an eighth grade education, no learned scholar produced by white folks could handle eighth grade Malcolm, because Elijah Muhammad taught Malcolm to think out of the sphere that white folks' knowledge produces. And unless you can think out of the box, you are not fit to handle the problems of your own generation. You got to have a greater knowledge. A greater knowledge. All right. Let us look again at knowledge and its potential. At the black man and his and her potential. Or when I say the black man, I don't want my brothers and sisters who are Latin to think that I'm excluding you. Because I'm not excluding you. You cannot realize your full potential under the garbage that is given to you in the name of religion. Under the garbage that is given to you in the name of Jesus. In the name of the great scholars of your academia. Oh, I know it hurts. You can never realize your full potential under the garbage that is given to you in terms of politics. All of these things help to shape and mold you. And all of these things have been corrupted by the Caucasian to keep blacks and dark people all over the world under their grip. And they are not any kind of people that feel that they shouldn't use Jesus to get their cause over. They'll use Jesus, they'll use Moses, they'll use Muhammad, they'll use God, they'll use saints, they'll use anybody to get their thing over. And their thing is to keep in the seat of power over the masses of the peoples of the world who yearn to breathe free. So if you want to breathe free, you got to breathe free, not through looking at white flesh and say that's the enemy. You got to see the diabolical idea that's bound up in their religion. You got to see the diabolical idea that's bound up in the education, that's bound up in the politics and in the law and in the social development, in their economic structure. And until you can see all the ramifications of this diabolical web that has been spun for lightweights to get caught in, because heavyweights do not get caught in webs. Couldn't find the black bull.
2: I'm going to call him back in 10 minutes.
0: That's all right, brother. They're going to tell you the same they've been telling you about these auditoriums. Ain't nothing happening. So that's all right. We'll draw pictures with words. That's okay. No problem. We'll draw pictures with words. Now, what is it that holds all these planets? Light. Knowledge, or the light of the sun, holds all the planets together. What holds you together as an individual? You say, I got to get myself together. You know you need to get yourself together. You understand that. But you'll always be talking about getting yourself together until greater knowledge comes to enable you to do just that. Now let's see the relativity to the universe and you. The earth, as the Honorable Elijah Muhammad taught us, has a square mileage of 196,940,000 square miles. The water of the earth is 139,685,000 square miles. And the land coming up out of water is 57,255,000 square miles, with a ratio of 3/4 water to 1/4 land. What about you? You are 3/4 water and 1/4 flesh. Is that right? Come on. Let's look at the relativity now. There are 9 planets in our solar system, right? How many systems do you have in your body? That's all right, I'll tell you. Don't burden your mind. 9. The sun controls the 9 planets, and the mind is to control the 9 systems of the body. All right, look now. It is the light of the sun that keeps the planets in orbit What is it that keeps the systems in harmony? Now, when the system is not in harmony, you have what is called dis-ease. Lack of ease, right? Lack of harmony means what? Disease or death.
1: Right.
0: Okay. If we don't function harmoniously, what does that mean? Come on. It means we're diseased.
1: That's right.
0: And it means the death of us as a people.
1: Hmm.
0: Agree? All right. Now, in the body, whenever there is a lack of ease in the harmonious relationship and function of system, you go to the doctor and he does what? He gives you a drug to try to restore balance.
1: That's
0: right. Is that right?
1: Yes, sir.
0: But the greatest restorer to balance in your body is ingestion of knowledge. Oh, man, what you talking about? You mean knowledge can cure? That's the reason we are sick and full of disease. The scripture says, my people in the Bible are destroyed for the lack of knowledge. It is the lack of knowledge that caused you to put pork in your mouth. If you knew what you were doing, you wouldn't eat the pig. Oh, man, I ain't in no religion. I eat what I want to eat. I know, that's why you look like you look. Brother and sister, while I'm on that subject. Wait a minute now. I don't want you to get angry. But brother and sister, here's a pig. A nasty thing and the ugliest looking animal in the world. And if somebody call you a pig, you know them are rumbling words. Here's a man don't want to be called a pig, but will sit down and eat porky all day long. And look, if any of you come from the farm, and if you say you're from the city, you're just a few generations removed from the farm, so let's go all the way back to roots. When we were on the farm, if you raised hogs, you understand that even though they fed corn to hogs, hogs would eat the corn, but hogs love to get in the trough.
1: Right.
0: The more filth you could put in the trough, the more Piggy Wiggy liked it. And look at this. A hog would walk behind a cow. Cow dropping its dung, and the hog will eat cow dung. In case you don't know what dung is, I ain't gonna spell it for you. That hog is so filthy. Its digestive system is such that whatever it eats within 8 or 12 hours becomes a part of its own structure, we say. That thick layer of fat that you call fat on ham is actually a pus-like substance produced, yes it is, from the hog's own filth. Oh, I got to say this, because look, I got to say this, because knowledge is what, the lack of knowledge is what's killing you. You got this old crazy saying, what you don't know ain't going to hurt you. No, what you don't know is going to kill you. So if we want some solidarity, we got to get some knowledge, because that's the thing that makes us solid. And that's what Jesus meant when he said, be ye of one mind.
1: Right.
0: He wasn't talking about something spooky. He was saying if you all got the same knowledge, share the same attitude toward life, you can be singular in your motivation to do good things for yourself and your people. And a single-minded people is hard to beat. Back to the pork. Look, this pork is so filthy, its system gets so full of poison till it has slits under the forearm to release some of the sewage.
2: Right.
0: And that's why that stuff just drips down the front of that pig foot. It got little holes like in its in its hooks as a natural elimination of sewage. And if that thing gets stuffed up, that hog actually go crazy trying to scratch to let it open so the sewage can drain. And that's why that pig foot is so sticky when you get on it. You know, everything you touch it, just nasty thing. That pork is filled with a parasitic worm called trichni. And I don't care how long you cook it, boil it, you do not kill that worm. It activates after you get that hog in you. Oh, yeah. That thing comes alive and begins traveling. Gets into the muscle and form little cysts into the joints, and you think it's arthritis. And Arthur ain't got nothing to do with it. That's hogitis. That thing, when it gets into your spinal cord, it travels right up the spinal cord into the cells of the brain. And you wonder why you're so slow thinking and slow moving and dull looking. Some of your eyes look like stoplights, yellow and red. We don't know whether to stop or proceed with caution when we look at you. Hog got you messed up. It's a sodomous animal. A hog will pounce on another male hog. And a hog eater will do the same thing. You are what you eat. You begin to lose, yes, sir. That hog will make you lose your beauty appearance. You begin to lose that beautiful skin, radiant skin. Your eyes begin to get dull in color. All because you're consuming a poison animal and you are poisoning your system. And let me tell you something, there's nothing that you put in your mouth that doesn't affect the cells of your brain.
2: Right.
0: Brother said, right? All right, now let's look at this. Everybody all right? Look, brothers and sisters, hog is just bad, bad thing. All meats are bad, but hog is the worst of all. Even if you're not too disposed to stopping the eating of other meats, you should stop eating the pork as of tonight. As of right now. Just say, I don't want that filth. Your stomach is a lifeline to you, and you should put the best foods in you to make you function better. All right, now I'm coming to something. Now, I know a lot of you smoke, right? If you ain't smoking cigarette, you smoking reefer, but you smoking something. And if you're not doing that, I thank God for you. You're surely showing that you're growing in intelligence. Because I want to tell you, brothers and sisters, I want you to bear with me. I want to tell you something about your generation and the value of your generation to the struggle of our people for liberation. And why you should never let anything go in your mouth that you are not fully knowledgeable and cognizant of the chemistry of what you put in and what effect it has on you. All right, let's go on. This blood, this honorable Elijah Muhammad, that man is really a profound teacher.
3: Yes, sir.
0: He taught us. I never forget this one day. He said to me, brother, he said, if you go to a person that's feeling down and out, and you put the right word in their ear, within 8 minutes and 20 seconds, you will see a change in that person's spirit. And they'll have, even if they're sick, if you put the right word in their ear, they'll start coming more alive.
3: Yes, sir.
0: And I went to studying on that. Then the Honorable Elijah Muhammad told me, he said, brother, the light from the sun takes 8 minutes and 20 seconds traveling at the speed of 186,000 miles per second to strike the earth.
3: Mm-hmm.
0: And it takes 8 minutes and 20 seconds for your blood to make a complete circle from the heel to the head and back to the heel again. Now, what relativity is there to that and the universal order of things? The Honorable Elijah Muhammad said the blood of the organism is the life and the health of that organism. Whatever disease is in the organism is found in the blood. And whatever you put in your stomach after it is oxidized and digested, the nutrients and whatever is in it is passed into the blood. Alcohol, when you put it in, is passed into the blood. The cigarette poisons and the reefer poison and whatever poisons that are in you are passed from your stomach into the bloodstream. And that blood takes 8 minutes and 20 seconds to carry that poison to every part of your body. And as it passes over the brain cells, it drops some of the residue of its filth like a stream that is filthy. As it moves and keeps on moving, it deposits filth. The dirt and the debris and the poisons in the blood are dropped on the cells of the brain. And after a while, you become less of able to vision. Man can see beyond the physical sight. When man is clean, television is a punk thing. Because we can sit and vision where we want to vision. If the mind is clean and right, you don't need a telephone. You can think and your brother can pick up your thoughts because your brain oscillates. And Whitey studies this. And he makes physical things after what he sees in the power of man's brain. But you will never realize your power potential because you're too busy poisoning yourself with improper foods. And the word that has gone into your ear is death itself. When you go to church, if you ever get there. They lay a word on you, getting you ready to die. Now, brothers and sisters, in that great getting up morning, what is that? Death. Get in the organ, start grinding, you start getting in that somber. Nothing in there to prepare you for life.
3: Right.
0: No matter how brilliant the reverend preaches, and some of them can really preach. But now, if the right word is put in your ear, the right word or the word of God truly spoken in its proper context contains light. Did you notice when they landed on the moon, they were talking back to the people on earth?
4: Yes, sir.
0: Sound travels at 1,020 feet per second. Is that right? Light travels 186,000 miles per second. And the moon is approximately 250,000 miles from the earth. And there was a delay of approximately a second and a half from the time that they spoke on the moon to the time the word was heard on earth, because they learned to put sound in light. And sound, or the word, traveling on a light beam. Why do you think the scripture says, him that hath ears, let him what? Hear. Why? Because the word of God contains light and life and energy. And if your ear is open, once it hits your ear, there's an electricity in the divine word that goes immediately into the brain. And when the blood courses through the veins up into the brain, there is an electrical impulse that is given to the blood to quicken the blood.
4: Yes, sir.
0: Do you hear? No, you didn't hear that. Have you noticed that the followers of the Honorable Elijah Muhammad, if you've ever seen a true follower of the Honorable Elijah Muhammad, look different from anybody, anytime you've ever seen any religious follower? If you look at the followers of Elijah Muhammad, you see light emanating out of their countenance. I mean, a very bright, distinct look. That distinct look of the follower of the Honorable Elijah Muhammad is not because he just eats one meal a day and eats clean food. It is the energy in the word that he believes in, that powerful word of God that actually is so powerful, giving him a new idea, new thoughts. And the thoughts that he thinks are so filled with light that it actually reflects itself onto the skin and the mask of the face.
4: Yes, sir.
0: I'm telling you something, brothers and sisters, that you scientists can go and take in your laboratory and deal with it, and it'll make a monster out of you. Pleasant monster, though. This is science that you can study on your own, and it will make you, help to make you a master over that which you think you already know. The Honorable Elijah Muhammad, divinely taught, brother and sister, made us to understand it isn't just about eating the proper food. It's about thinking the right kind of thoughts. And if you got the wrong word in your head, you can't think right.
4: Yes, sir.
0: All right, let's go on with this. Now, what are some of the things that divide us? Let's start first with religion. Well, I knew you was going to get around to it. Don't push that old Muslim stuff on us. Hold tight. Wait, wait, wait. Have you ever seen a bee reading a book to learn how to be a bee? Have you ever seen an ant reading some scripture to learn how to do what ants supposed to do? Have you ever seen a bird checking out a compass to know where to fly, which way is south in the winter? God, in his infinite wisdom, put it in the creature's nature to do out of instinct that which it should do for its survival. Is that right?
4: Yes, sir.
0: Do you believe that God, who gave

0: every creature was given a way of life. God didn't leave humanity without a natural expression of a natural way of life. But when you lose the way to that natural expression, God has to send prophets with scriptures or books to lead you back to a natural function that you have deviated from. Yes, sir. It's just like when you get sick, a doctor prescribes a prescription to give you health. That's what the Bible and the Holy Quran are. They're only books that have been given to people who lost the way to mental, moral, spiritual, and social health. And these are principles to get you back on the natural road. Yes, sir. You understand? All right. Now, is God one? Let's stop there. Every time I move this thing like a leash. Is God many or is God one? The Bible teaches you the Lord your God is one God. Jesus taught the same thing. God is one. The Quran teaches in Arabic, Kul huwa Allahu ahad. Say he, Allah, is one. In the language of mathematics, which is the basic language of science, and it's the basic language of all things, it begins with what? The number one. One represents a beginning. And if we don't have a profound understanding of God and the nature of God, we are not ready to make a beginning on the road to life. Look at it now. Look at this. This is glass. This is metal. This is paper. This is wood. All of these things look different, don't they?
1: Prayer. That's the end of the time. Prayer. Bismillah Rahman Rahim. In the name of Allah, the Beneficent, the Merciful. Praise be to Allah, the Lord of the worlds, the Beneficent, the Merciful, the Master of this day and time we live in. Thee do we serve, and thee do we seek for help. Guide us in the right path, in the path of those whom thou hast restored favor, not in the path of those whom their wrath has been brought down, nor those that go astray after they heard thy teaching.

Just know I'm right here with you.

0: It's time now for the Bible verse of the day with Elder Stanley Cousins. The Bible verse today is found in the book of Philippians, chapter 2 and verse 3. Let nothing be done through strife or vainglory, but in lowliness of mind, let each esteem each other better than themselves. I shared the other day the meaning of esteem is that we refer to a person to respect or to honor them, to place a value upon each person. And so as we see the scripture today is that we look to see that this word tells us to let nothing be done through strife or vainglory. There is nothing more an example of pride and vainglory in that people are doing things just to try to get back at one another or to do it just to puff themselves up. God hates the spirit of pride. And whenever we're trying to do something out of trying to outdo one another or just to do it to put attention upon ourselves, God is not pleased. I can remember years ago that there was a choir competition, and every choir that got up always tried to outdo the other one. It got to the point to where it was just becoming such a show that it was not about glorifying God. It was all just to try to see who could outdo each other. And even the spirit that was there of people who were just supposedly there to celebrate and to lift up the name of the Lord. However, though, you could feel the tension that they didn't like this group or they didn't like that singing group. And so they were all trying to have strife or envy against one another. Whenever one group would get up, some people would walk out. But then when their group was up, they were up and cheering. Well, that is an example of the vainglory, that we should be able to esteem one another with lowliness of mind. Without God, we cannot do anything. And we should never involve ourselves in doing something that just brings attention to ourselves, but just do it to lift up one another. It's always good to walk in humility and love and recognize we're here all on the same team. I'm not saying that it's not okay to have some competitions from time to time, but when the spirit of pride, when the spirit of envy and jealousy and strife involves, when you have a competition and everybody has a spirit of, I don't like this one, or this is my favorite group, but we don't really lift up each other, then where is God being glorified? God is glorified when we can together do things without any having any strife or bringing attention to ourselves. The main lesson out of the scripture is to walk in love and in humility. When you walk in love and humility, you won't have a problem giving somebody their flowers. You won't have a problem lifting somebody else up. Because if you learn how to lift other people up, people will also come and lift you up. It is always great to just start out your day to be a blessing to somebody, to share a good word, to be able to let somebody know that they're loved. Give them a scripture. Give them something just to say, have a blessed day. That helps lift up somebody rather than just not saying anything at all. We are to be helpers one of another, and we should love one another and to be able to esteem, to place value upon each other, to give mutual respect and honor. And when we can learn to do this more in the body of Christ, what a powerful ministry, what a powerful church. What a powerful people we would be when we learn not to try to pull each other down, but to lift each other up. Stay in the face of God and continue to journey well.
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5: Give me you. Thus saith the Lord. The heaven is my throne, and the earth is my footstool. Where is the house that ye build unto me? And where is the place of my rest? For all those things have mine hand made, and all those things have been, saith the Lord. But to this man will I look, even to him that is poor and of a contrite spirit, and trembleth at my word. Isaiah 66, verses 1 and 2.
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0: 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You are invited to help celebrate Bishop James A. and elect Lady Angela Chalmers at the Lifeline Gospel Church, located 440 Neighborhood Road, Chatham, Virginia, celebrating 43 years of pastoring and 54 years of ministry. On August the 23rd, it will be Elder Barbara Graves, and on August the 30th, it will be Elder James Chalmers Jr. The service is at 10 a.m. All are invited. The Remnant Church in Power invites you out on Tuesday, September the 1st, for their closed closet outreach. This will begin at 11 a.m. until 1 p.m. The host pastor is Overseer Antonio Fitzgerald. Brookdale Bluegrass Festival, free to the public. This will take place on September the 26th between 10 a.m. and 3 p.m. Rain or shine, featuring the Starlet and Friends. 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
1: Okay, these are the rules. Number one, all announcements must be either mailed, emailed, or delivered to our studios in person on or no later than 1 to 2 weeks on Monday prior to the date of the event. No exceptions. Number two, we will not take community bulletin announcements over the phone. No exceptions. Number three, any announcement received later than that will be omitted from the community bulletin. Number four, you must notify our studios no later than 12 noon on the Monday before the date of the event if there is a correction. It's your responsibility to provide us with the correct information. 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
7: Good afternoon to everyone. Thank each of you who've tuned in for this prayer line on Friday. I'm considered a real honor to be able to speak to you today. And I'm going to read a scripture before we get started. Today is Good Friday, and we're celebrating the death of our Lord and Savior Jesus Christ. And I'm taking the scripture here from Luke chapter 23, starting at verse 32. There were also two others, criminals, led with him to be put to death. And when they had come to the place called Calvary, there they crucified him and the criminals, one of the right hand and the other the left. Then Jesus said, "Father, forgive them, for they know not what they do." And they divided his garments and cast lots, and the people stood looking on. But even the rulers with them sneered, saying, "He saved others, let him save himself, if he is the Christ, the chosen one." The soldiers also mocked him, coming and offering him sour wine, and saying, "If you are the king of the Jews, save yourself." And an inscription also was written over him in Greek letters, Latin and Hebrew, "This is the king of the Jews." Then one of the criminals who were hanged blasphemed him, saying, "If you are the Christ, save yourself and us." But the other answering rebuked him, saying, "Do you not even fear God, seeing you are under the same condemnation, and we indeed justly? For we receive the due reward of our deeds, but this man has done nothing wrong." Then he said to Jesus, "Lord, remember me when you come into your kingdom." And Jesus said to him, "Assuredly, I say to you, today you will be with me in paradise." These verses, down to verse 43, describes what Jesus went through and how compassionate he was on the man that honored him and respected him. So we are looking forward to honoring, respecting him to rise on the third day. He went to the cross and died for all of us. And so now we're going to pray. We've got a list here of people that we're going to pray especially for, as well as some of the others that we don't have. But we're praying for Miss Robin Hodges, Mr. Michael Blackstock, Minister Catherine Hightower, Apostle Alicia Patterson, school staff and students, Aretha Fitzgerald, Mary Wilson family and church family, Joan Stevens, Susan Shelton, Mr. Raymond Jones Jr., Pastor Willie May and Miller and family, Donna Stigall and daughters, David Holder, Harris family, and pray. We're looking for great things coming out of our prayer line. We're looking for a great time, and there are others that need to be prayed. We're praying for the Campbell family and the passing of Apostle Campbell. We're asking strength for the Lord to heal them and to keep them comfortable. As to praying for our overseer and our pastor at New Hope Apostolic Church and their companion. We thank God for all leaders that going out in the ministry everything that people are doing in serving the Lord. So now let's go before the Lord in prayer. Most gracious and heavenly Father, we bow today to thank you. We thank you, Lord, for this presence that you've allowed us to come on and give this prayer on this Good Friday, the day that you died on the cross and rose on the third day. We thank you, Lord, for salvation. We thank you for your ability to be able to save us and give us the opportunity for salvation. We thank you, Lord, for the work that you've done on this earth and you're still doing. We ask you, Lord, to bless those that are on the sound of my voice. Bless those, Lord, that are in nursing homes, that are in hospitals and everywhere, all over the world, Lord. We know the world is in turmoil. The world is upset about things. They disagreeing, killing, and all these things you said in your word that would happen are present. We pray, Lord, for our community. We pray for our state, our nation, and the world at large. We thank you, Lord, because you've been good to us. You've been better to us than we've been to ourselves. And Lord, we want to thank you for our families. Thank you for our loved ones. We thank you for those that don't know you and the free pardon of their sin, that they will come running crying, "What must I do to be saved?" Lord, we need to be saved in this saving time now, because you're soon to come. And we know that death has no sorrow that heaven cannot heal. And Lord, those that are nearing death's door, there's a purpose for everything you do. And you said all things work together for those that love you and are called according to your purpose. Lord, give us purpose. Give us a mindset to serve you. And Lord, bless our nation and bless the decisions that are being made. We ask you, O eternal God, that you know the longings of men's

0: name of Jesus. Lord, bless all of those that are honoring you and that respect your ministry that you've done on this earth. For Lord, it had not been for you on our side, where would we be? And Lord, we thank you. We're claiming victory. We thank you for the rain. We thank you for the sunshine. We thank you for the flowers that bloom and all the earth, the handiwork that you've done. Everything that you've done was made perfect. And we should not forget what you've done, because you've been so good to us, Lord. We can't thank you enough. We know that you're able to reward us if we'll stick to it and hold out until the end. Lord, give us grace and mercy that you've so well given us in the past. We're claiming it and we're looking for it right now. Lord, these that are in sickness and those that are in sorrow, comfort them, Lord. Give them words of encouragement through your word. Lord, let us comfort and encourage one another. Help us to be brave in you. Help us to love one another in a special way. Lord, give us a mindset to honor you, to love you, and to praise your name. Lord, we thank you for this radio station, allowing us to come on and pray for those that are in need. Though we all stand in need and mercy from you, Lord, we pray that you continue to bless the ministers out there. Bless your people. Lord, touch their hearts. Give us an humble spirit to serve you and to walk with you, to not be boasting. And Lord, our young people are dying every day and being buried at 8, 9 years old. And Lord, we're too young for those young people not to see a future. And Lord, we're dying at any age. But yet you have the power to take our souls to a place that will be better than what we have here, because no man is going to stay on this earth forever. We're made to be a soul that to be reign with you and to be with you. And Lord, help each one of us to work toward that mark of the prize of the high calling. For we know that all our help come from you. And Lord, give us strength and encouragement and faith to know that you are a Savior and that you are our only hope for salvation, to be able to be saved. Lord, we ask you to do these things now, Lord. Bless in a special way. Bless this word that goes out. Bless each soul that's listening to me, Lord. We're asking you in a special way, touch their hearts and minds. Give them understanding. Let them know that you are God. And beside you, there's none other. Lord, we ask all of these things in your precious and adorable name. And we thank you and we praise your name. In Jesus' name we pray. Amen.
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Hallelujah. Lift your hands and tell the Lord, thank you.

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0: This is WDVA News. Yesterday, Virginia officials launched the Commonwealth's 25th anniversary drunk driving enforcement and public awareness effort, Drive Sober or Get Pulled Over, starting today and continuing through the Labor Day holiday weekend, August 19th through September 7th. The 2026 version of the Drive Sober or Get Pulled Over campaign features 111 Virginia law enforcement agencies conducting 665 individual saturation patrols and 58 sobriety checkpoints across the Commonwealth. Drive Sober or Get Pulled Over reminds Virginians to get a safe ride home after drinking or face arrest, using public safety messaging and high visibility enforcement to keep impaired drivers off the road. Additionally, Virginia State Police troopers will work through the Labor Day holiday as part of Operation CARE, the Crash Awareness Reduction Effort. CARE is a nationwide, state-sponsored traffic safety program that aims to reduce traffic crashes, fatalities, and injuries caused by impaired driving, speeding, and failing to use seat belts. A man won over $1 million playing poker at Caesars Virginia in Danville last week. Caesars Virginia says Jose G. won $1,018,562 by hitting a Royal Flush Progressive jackpot while playing Crazy 4 Poker. The historic win marks the property's first ever table game jackpot to exceed $1 million. A proposed data center project in Franklin County is no longer moving forward, but residents who oppose the project say their fight is far from over. Project Flash is now off the table, according to Franklin County Board of Supervisors member Mike Meredith, who shared the update during a community meeting Sunday. Christine Sizemore, vice chair of the Franklin County Community Coalition, says Meredith told residents that they could relax a little bit because Project Flash was dead. The proposed data center will not move forward, but Meredith also warned residents that nothing currently prevents another data center from coming to Franklin County. That has residents concerned about what protections are in place for future projects. Sizemore says the county needs to update its zoning regulations and comprehensive plan to better address data centers and other large resource use industries. The Franklin County Community Coalition says it plans to continue pushing for protections against future data center projects in the county. The Martinsville Planning Commission will hold a public hearing today at 4 p.m. to give residents an opportunity to learn more about the city's proposed Martinsville Momentum Comprehensive Plan. The 20-year plan has been in development for 2 years and is designed to serve as a long-term roadmap for the city. The plan examines where Martinsville is today, where city leaders want it to go, and how the city can reach those goals over the next two decades. Martinsville Mayor L.C. Jones says
1: it's economic development and focus on workforce. That's one. It's one of the bigger ones. We have community identity and really show an expression to our arts and culture with a touch on our history that's very important for the city of Martinsville.
0: Jones is encouraging residents to attend today's hearing prepared to learn more about how the plan could shape Martinsville's future across various areas of development. The Planning Commission hearing will be followed by another public hearing before Martinsville City Council on September 8th. The Virginia Lottery is giving back to the state's K-12 public schools in a big way. Lottery players generated more than $914 million during the fiscal year of 2026. That total is the second highest profit year ever and a third consecutive year eclipsing the $900 million mark. Players purchased a staggering $6.36 billion in lottery products during the year. The players themselves won more than $5 billion in prizes throughout the year. Virginia Attorney General Jay Jones announced the launch of a new worker protection unit Friday at his Richmond office. The unit will focus on protecting workers' rights, enforcing labor laws, and representing workers in legal disputes. Jones first announced the plans for the unit in February. He says the idea came from conversations with labor organizations during his campaign. Jones also explained what happens after a worker files a complaint. He says the office could take cases to court when necessary. Workers can now submit a complaint or inquiry through the Worker Protection Unit's intake page on the Attorney General's website. The Trump administration has released new federal guidance concerning vaccination schedules for children. The new guidelines remove a handful of vaccines off the recommendation list. Health experts say those and other changes will put a burden on parents and risk the health of their children. Simone Perez has details.
2: An order by President Donald Trump reduced the federally recommended vaccine schedule from 18 to 11. Vaccines for hepatitis A and B, RSV, and bacterial meningitis were among those taken off the list. The administration also recommends a more spread out vaccine schedule and single dose vaccinations for measles, mumps, and rubella. which are commonly combined into a shared dose. Jenna Riemenschneider with the Asthma and Allergy Foundation of America says the orders aren't based in science.
3: This executive order just continues to sow confusion and uncertainty in vaccine safety at a time where it's absolutely critical that we improve childhood vaccination rates.
2: The Trump administration argues the new guidance gives parents more control and aligns the U.S. with other industrialized countries' vaccine policies. Trump also made unfounded claims about links between vaccines and autism. I'm Simone Perez.
0: And that's WDVA News. I'm Lee Cameron.
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8: 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The church that is rooted by God can never be uprooted by man. The pastor is the Reverend Maurice Furrow.

0: Matthew 4:4 reads, "Men shall not live by bread alone, but by every word that proceeds out of the mouth of God." We're living in very troubling times and dealing with complex situations that are literally driving us to our knees in prayer. God's Word is a sure and stable foundation to sustain us in our daily walk in these uncharted times. 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I'll be sharing a Bible verse and brief exhortation on the Word of God to give encouragement, explanation, and enlightenment to strengthen and inspire you as we both journey through these perilous waters of life. Isaiah 40:8 says, "The grass withereth, the flower fadeth, but the word of our God shall stand forever." 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

in your life as a believer, when you're going to question if God is really on your side. And the reason why you're questioning it is because of the simple fact it seems like the devil is hitting you with everything that he can possibly throw at you. But you need to understand something, beloved. You need to remember that the only reason why you're in that position now is because God had ordered your steps. And the only reason why the devil is hitting you like he's hitting you is because he has literally peeked into your future. And he sees what God's about to bring you into.

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1: Good afternoon and welcome to the New Hope Apostolic Church program. The church is located 166 New Street, Danville. 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

they directed that prayer life. It's always good to take that example as we walk through this mean, vicious world. And as I shared with you last night, that this letter was wrote to straighten out some misconceptions about the first letter to the church at Thessalonica. They were depressed because they felt that the day of the Lord was upon them. And Paul had to write the second letter in order to straighten their minds and to give them the assurance that there would be a falling away before Jesus came. And there had been circulated a false letter, as though it was from the Apostle Paul. For Satan knows that he can twist a word, he can twist you. And he works hard in his falsehood and in his deceptions to pull you from the things and the truth of God. In this second chapter, he dealt with them. In fact, he begged them, he besought them by the coming of our Lord Jesus Christ and by our gathering together unto him, that ye be not soon shaken in mind. A lot of times we have a shaken mind, mind that don't know what to believe. Satan wants to turn us so to get us off balance spiritually, to the extent that he can throw us down and make us feel like that we are not what God says we are. Somebody said, I am what God says that I am. Regardless of how I feel, what God says is right. If Peter was standing here, he would tell you that I told the Lord that I would not deny him. And Jesus said to him, before the night was over, he would. And he did. And he learned a lesson in regards to that, because when Jesus rose from the grave and came and called for Peter, he asked Peter, did he love him? Peter said, I know it. He did not use his knowledge of what he had. And he said, I know it. And what you need to do is to cast your

0: knowledge and your response upon God, because he knows. He knows when nobody else knows. So he went on to deal with the situation that was there in that church, because he had set up this church not too long ago. And this church was a thriving church. It was a church that people loved the Lord and they worked together. They had love for God. They had understanding among themselves. And that kind of church, as I mentioned last night, is a prosperous church. And Satan has to work hard to bring this church off of balance. He don't want to stay on target, because love will work when nothing else will. And it is important that we understand that there were problems in the true church. That's where the big problem is in the true church, because Satan will make a false church and false doctrine prosperous to make it look like it's true. But you got to stand on the word of God. Somebody wrote a song and said, I would rather have Jesus than silver gold. I would rather have Jesus than riches untold. And so we have to evaluate where our hearts are centered and what our hearts are centered upon. So we look at this in verse number 7 of chapter 2 of 2 Thessalonians. It says that the mystery of iniquity does already work. Only he who now letteth will let until he be taken out of the way. He is speaking in terms here of the delusion of the arch deceiver that would come to try to deceive. And even in that day, thousands of years ago, and you know he has magnified that interception and that scheme to deceive the people of God. He says in verse number 8, and then shall that wicked be revealed, whom the Lord shall consume with the spirit of his mouth, and shall destroy with the brightness of his coming. Even him whose coming is after the working of Satan, with all power and signs and lying wonders. That's why I said some time ago that you can't build the church upon signs and wonders. You got to build it upon the word of God. Because there's sometimes the enemy will get into the signs and wonder business, and you'll find yourself in error. See, people come to church and look for a sign, looking for a wonder to be done. But God can do what he want to do. And if he don't do nothing, he's still God. He's done enough for us to tell him thank you. He's done enough for us to praise him throughout eternity when he came and hung on Calvary's cross and shedded his righteous blood out there in the hot sun, and rose with all power in his hand. He said there, and with all deceivableness of unrighteousness in them that perish, because they receive not the love of the truth. Now, a lot of people that have the truth, but they don't have the love of the truth. It's important that we have the love of the truth. There are times when you know you're right, and you know the other person is wrong. But sometimes you have to just close your mouth and walk on off, because you love the truth so much. You won't get into a discussion, an argument about the truth, because you know that you're right. But he talks about the deceivableness of those that are in the area of perishing, because they receive not the love of the truth, that they might be saved. And for this cause God send them strong delusion, that they should believe a lie. We got a lot of folk in the church that believe a lie. You know, a lie is a whole lot easier to receive than the truth, because a lie justifies you in what you're doing wrong, makes you feel that you're all right. Because you're not looking at the word, you're comparing yourself with somebody else. And the Bible said we are not wise when we compare ourselves among ourselves. Then he says that they all might be damned who believe not the truth. Now, what Paul was in the process of is standing for the truth. When you stand for the truth, you don't have too many friends. You don't have too many people that really like you when you stand for the truth. But you don't have to be dirty and nasty about it. Just have the love of the truth in your heart. Paul said there, but have pleasure in unrighteousness. Now, we look at our televisions and we see a lot of things that make us laugh. We see a lot of things that sometimes that causes us to have interest in things that we ought not to have interest in. And you may not be involved in it, but when you stand and laugh and you have part and you have pleasure in things that are not like God, some things that we are laughing at, we ought to be crying about. Some things that we are going along with, we ought to be calling God up and saying, Lord, help us. We need your help. And verse number 13 said, but we are bound to give thanks always to God for you, brethren. He said, brethren, beloved of the Lord, because God has from the beginning chose you to salvation through sanctification of the Spirit and belief of the truth, whereunto he called you by our gospel. I notice Paul uses the word our and we in here. And I like to emphasize that he's talking about the teachings of the apostles. He's talking about his gospel and the teachings of what was started on the day of Pentecost. And he wanted them to stay anchored there. And Satan knew that they were taking the world by storm because of the Spirit of God moving, because of the love of God. And he had to do something. He had to work hard, and God permitted him to do it, because you can't know how strong you are until you meet somebody or something that's stronger than you. Then it teaches you to depend on God. It teaches you to not depend on yourself. You don't have the wit to fight against Satan. Satan has many notches on his gun. He has brought down many big, powerful men that thought they was right and righteousness. They thought they were top heavy. But Satan had landed them and sat and talked to God. Even when he met him, when the sons of God presented themselves, he asked Satan, from which you coming? And he said, up and down in the earth, seeking whom I can devour. And Satan is looking for you, church. He's looking for you. If you want to go deep in the Lord, he wants to stop you from going deep in the Lord. And not only you, but he works harder after those of us that stand here and declare his word. That's really why Paul asked for prayer. He wanted the saints of God to pray for him. Now, it is a powerful man is he, but yet he knew that the prayers of the weakest saint of God could tumble Satan. If you'll just humble yourself and call upon the name of God, he will make things all right for you. Have I got a witness in the house? Come on, put your hands together and give God praise, because he loves you today. He's concerned about you. And you know, we got a lot of people that they are organizers, but we got a few people that are agonizers. And when you organize, you got to be able to agonize in prayer to make your organization work, because prayer is the wheel, and it is the oil of the wheel that keeps things moving according to God. That's when we have to talk to him every day. We have to talk to him every morning. We have to talk to him all the time. I've learned to lean on him. When one of my legs get weak on one side, I know Jesus said that I will always be with you. I'll never leave you. I'll be there to lift you up when you fall. I'm there to take you to that place in me where you need to go. And then we got a lot of people, many who pay, but few who pray. God, it's good to be faithful to those that you owe. You owe praise the Lord to people. When you meet them, you owe a good morning, good evening, or whatever you say when you greet people. And then if you owe a bill, you don't need to hide from it. You need to pay it. But most of all, you need to pray. Many are enterprises, but a few are intercessors. You got to intercede receive. For those that you see that's lost in sin, you can't save them, but you can stand in the gap and say, Lord, save her. Lord, save him. My God, don't mistake unctions. Don't mistake actions for unctions. When God unctionizes you and he touches you to holler Jesus, you need to be about calling upon his name. That's what Paul is saying here. He wants us to breathe a prayer for him. I want you to pray for me too, because I need you to pray for me. I may look like I got it made, but I got a long ways to go to be what God would have me to be. But I'm not what I used to be, but I'm struggling. I'm striving to be what God would have me to be. Have I got a witness in the house? Somebody tell him thank you. Thank you, Jesus. So he says here in these verses, he said, therefore, brethren, stand fast and hold the tradition which ye have received, which ye have been taught, whether by word or our epistle. Notice how he said, that's the 15th verse of the second chapter, how he talks about our epistles. Lord have mercy. Now our Lord Jesus Christ himself and God, even our Father, which has loved us and has given us everlasting consolation and good hope through grace, comfort your heart and establish you in every good word and work. That's all God's trying to do. When trouble comes in your home and trouble comes in your life, all God is trying to do is establish you in a good work and a good word. You need a word from the Lord to talk to Satan, because Satan talks to you in your mind. He attacks you where you're weak at the most. He want to do something to you to bring you down. He's always got some diabolical literature and diabolical pictures that he bring. And now they're the thing that they bring on television, and they say and do everything, and they got it so that nobody can stop them. They call it freedom of speech, and they do and say all kind of ungodly things. You need to turn it off. Turn around and walk away from it. You can't stand there. Look at that mess without it having an effect on you. Those of you that like sports, I want you to recognize it's good to participate in sports, but look at how violent the sports has gotten. Look at football and basketball and all kind of things like that. They don't have a good game unless they have a good fight in the midst of the game. And you sitting there in your team and you picking up all that anger and all that guilt and fear. You don't know what to do with it, but you got to turn that thing off. And don't get so carried away with your team, because you ain't got no team unless it's a praise team. And you on that team. You can't be on another team if you're on the praise team. Have I got a witness to that? So Paul is saying to the people, he said, finally then, brethren, pray for us. Pray for us. Here Paul is, and I looked at this and I saw in the 15th of the 5th chapter of 1 Thessalonians, and about the 25th verse, he says, brethren, pray for us. He knows the benefit of the prayer of the saints of God. I tell you, when you got praying saints, you don't have to worry about them too much if they get in trouble. You see, sometimes we wait until we get in trouble to pray, but we ought to pray before we get in trouble. Because if Daniel had waited until he got in the line, then he never would have got out. But Daniel had his prayer life in order when the trouble came. And the Hebrew boys had their prayer life in order. They had a talk among themselves, and they came to a conclusion. And I wish I had somebody listening tonight that would reach that conclusion, that if God don't deliver, I know that he's able to do it. When you have that knowledge, knowledge. It takes the heat out of the fire. It takes the discouragement out of encouragement. It takes the weakness out of strength, because I know that God is able to take care of me. My God, my God. We've got too many people that's depressed today because they don't know who holds tomorrow. They know what's going on yesterday and today, but they don't know who holds tomorrow. My God, you got to know that Jesus Christ is the one that holds the world in his hand. He's got the power. And if we will just ask him, he'll save, he'll heal, he'll deliver and set free, because he's got a whole power in his hand. Now, I've been asking, and my prayer request has been that God would be revealed in me. And God keeps sanctifying and letting me know I'm asking for something that's going to cause me a whole lot of pain and trouble. But I'm sitting down and I'm counting up the cost, and I'm saying, Lord, let it come, because I ain't no good like I am. If I can't be what you'd have me to be, I just don't want to be. But just let it come on, Lord, because I have your promises that you will let no more come on me than I'm able to bear. You are able with the temptation to make a way for my escape. And you got to be like that, child. You remember how some of you maybe having this problem now. When you go to school, it's always a big fella there that's going to try to tackle you. It's always a bully among those people. And in the spirit world, there's a bully. He's always telling you what's going to happen to you. You ought to stand up to him sometime and tell him, if he can do it, do it. Because I'm in the hands of God. I'm not coming at you in my own strength, but I'm coming at you in the name of Jesus. The blood of Jesus is able, my God, to take care of his children. Have I got a witness in the house? Come on, put your hand together and give God praise. Some of us are crying and running and hollering and under a lot of pressure. But Paul is saying, I want you to pray. I want you to pray. He said, and he doesn't pray. He's not asking for a new automobile. He's not asking for things. He's asking for the word of God to have free course. He said, pray for us that the word. He's not praying for his leg. He's not praying for his head. He's not praying for his back. He may have been hurt, but he realized that if the word got over, it's going to be all right. For in the word is the healing that the back needs.
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But guess what's going to happen? A bunch of haters.

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trusting. Keep right on trusting. 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

Somebody give God some glory in here. 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Bless your name. 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

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For the Bible says this, cast all of your cares on him, for he cares for you. When I count to three, I want you to give him that problem. Give him that situation, the thing that you can't seem to deal with no more. Give it to God, because he can handle it better. 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

0: 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I'll be sharing a Bible verse and brief exhortation on the Word of God to give encouragement, explanation, and enlightenment to strengthen and inspire you as we both journey through these perilous waters of life. Isaiah 40:8 says, "The grass withereth, the flower fadeth, but the word of our God shall stand forever." 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
6: All right! We're going to have a good time in here tonight. We'd like to sing another song for you. This is a good one here. The Lord will make a way somehow.

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1: Okay, these are the rules. Number one, all announcements must be either mailed, emailed, or delivered to our studios in person on or no later than 1 to 2 weeks on Monday prior to the date of the event. No exceptions. Number two, we will not take community bulletin announcements over the phone. No exceptions. Number three, any announcement received later than that will be omitted from the community bulletin. Number four, you must notify our studios no later than 12 noon on the Monday before the date of the event if there is a correction. It's your responsibility to provide us with the correct information. 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